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1: Hello?
2: Hey, who is this?
1: This is James.
2: So, James, guess what? You were entering this Morgan Wallen contest, correct? To go see him
1: in
2: Baltimore?
1: Sir.
2: Dude, I got good news for you. Out of 16,000 texts, over 16,000,
3: yeah,
2: yours is the winner. You're going to Baltimore, my friend.
1: Oh, that's awesome.
2: Yeah, man. Who are you going to bring with you?
1: My wife.
2: Oh, excellent.
3: Oh, yeah, you better take your wife.
2: Yeah, you better take your wife.
1: Oh, yeah.
2: So we're going to take care of you. We're going to get you a hotel. We're going to get you airfare. We're going to get you tickets to the show. You're good to go, James.
1: Awesome. Thank you guys so much.
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1: Hello?
2: Hey, who is this?
1: This is James.
2: So, James, guess what? You were entering this Morgan Wallen contest, correct? To go see him
1: in
2: Baltimore? Dude, I got good news for you. Out of 16,000 texts, over 16,000.
3: Yeah.
2: Yours is the winner. You're going to Baltimore, my friend.
1: Oh, that's awesome.
2: Yeah, man. Who are you going to bring with you?
1: My wife.
2: Oh, excellent.
3: Oh, yeah, you better take your wife.
2: Yeah, you better take your wife.
1: Oh, yeah.
2: So we're going to take care of you. We're going to get you a hotel. We're going to get you airfare. We're going to get you tickets to the show. You're good to go, James.
1: Awesome. Thank you guys so much.
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1: Hello?
2: Hey, who is this?
1: This is James.
2: So, James, guess what? You were entering this Morgan Wallen contest, correct? To go see him
1: yes,
2: in Baltimore?
1: Sir.
2: Dude, I got good news for you. Out of 16,000 texts, over 16,000,
3: yeah,
2: yours is the winner. You're going to Baltimore, my friend.
1: Oh, that's awesome.
2: Yeah, man. Who are you going to bring with you?
1: My wife.
2: Oh, excellent.
3: Oh, yeah, you better take your wife.
2: Yeah, you better take your wife.
1: Oh, yeah.
2: So we're going to take care of you. We're going to get you a hotel. We're going to get you airfare. We're going to get you tickets to the show. You're good to go, James.
1: Awesome. Thank you guys so much.
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0: making Mount Pleasant mildly uncomfortable since 2025. Hunter, Jessica, and Kush on 92.5 Kickin' Country.
1: Oh, Mount Pleasant, stick with us because we've got some breaking news coming out. We'll get to that on the way. But let's just start out with our keyword. As we know, Bulls, Bands, and Barrels is coming here August 28th and 29th. That's going over to the North Charleston Coliseum. So bull riding, John Party, Stella Lefty, and we got a keyword.
2: We do.
1: Yeah, so let's get right to it, and then we'll get our stuff started. Go ahead, J.C. Kuhn.
2: You got to bring out your southern accent for barrels.
1: All right.
3: Bulls.
1: Barrels.
2: Your keyword is barrels.
1: Barrels.
2: B-A-R-R-E-L-S. Barrels.
1: Doesn't sound... Say that again.

0: barrels.
1: Your keyword is barrels.
0: Barrels.
1: B-A-R-R-E-L-S. Barrels.
0: Doesn't sound. Say that again.
1: Barrels.
0: Barrel. How do you?
1: Barrel.
0: Is that B-E-H-R? Barrels.
1: Barrels.
2: Yeah, it's barrels.
0: Barrels. Yeah, text that.
2: Roll out the barrels.
0: We got to draw a winner today, too, don't we? For yesterday.
2: Yeah,
0: every hour. So we got a lot to get to, but coming up, some breaking news that you've got to be a part of, or at least we would like to be a part of it. I like to belong. Everybody want a sense of belonging these days?
2: This is going
0: to
2: shake the social fabric.
0: Oh, the social. Social fabric?
2: I did. Oh, wow. I'm getting pumped for this. I got to apply. I got to get in.
0: All right. So we'll get that to you coming up. Some breaking news, 92.5 Kicking Country. Your keyword is
1: barrels.
0: Barrels. 972-9292. Here's Morgan.

0: 92.5 Kickin' Country, Hunter, Jessica, and Kush. Man, it's been a while, and it's good to be back with some of this.
1: Oh, it is.
0: Here comes your breaking news.
1: Oh, this is special. Jessica, you're going to love this because you're an influencer.
2: Jessica.
1: Well, Jessica. From the Red Stapler.
0: Wow.
2: You got yourself on that one.
1: Yeah, I got myself wet on that one.
2: Spit on your own self.
1: The Red Stapler desk in the very back.
0: That was spirited.
1: Of the Charleston Media Solutions Group next to our janitor's closet over the faint smell of bleach and utter regret. Before I get into this, I need to set the tone. Kush, can you please cue up Einkleinacht Music. Serenade number 13.
2: You're getting me over here.
1: In G major. Allegro, not Allegra, Jessica.
2: Not the allergy medicine.
1: Mozart, yeah.
2: Oh, okay.
1: Kush and I thought it was Beethoven, but we were wrong. Jessica nailed it with Mozart. You guys are going to love this.
0: How many of those classical composers do you know?
2: You know I had to take a classical course in college, right?
1: No. Who do you remember? Did you remember Einkleinacht Music?
2: No.
1: No?
2: It was awful, though.
0: Trying to think.
2: My professor never even showed up either. He knew it was awful. We would show up to class and the door would be locked and we're like, guess we don't have class today.
1: What did you have to study before we get into like...
2: Oh my gosh.
1: Like canons and things?
2: When we got the course, we got a book, but we got a double CD set that had the songs and like we had to like listen and describe everything. I don't know. But my professor never showed up either.
1: Man.
2: So...
1: Nothing gets you worked up like a concerto. Awesome.
0: Oh, yeah, I know.
1: But this is why we're doing this right now. I got some great news for those of you who are in downtown Charleston. There's a brand new club coming.
0: Oh, yes.
1: Oh, yeah. This is not...
2: Is that your phone?

0: playing music or is that the radio?
1: Is this a club?
2: Oh, it's mine too.
0: I was like, your phone's over there playing music.
2: Sorry about that.
1: I was wondering what it was myself.
0: I was like, where is that coming from?
3: Because I'm turning it down. It's like, it's not.
2: Dude, it's Tuesday. I've been up since 2. All right. So there's a brand new club coming to downtown Charleston. Sorry, influencers, if you're thinking you're going to go down and get yourself some sort of uptown social, this ain't it. It's called Tidewater.
3: What?
2: Tidewater.
3: Oh, look what's happening.
2: Oh, yes. Ooh. And it's a modern social club.
3: Wow.
2: Modern social club.
3: Mm.
2: This reminds me of 48 Hour. No, there's a movie, Trading Places.
3: Yes.
2: Trading Places. There you go. It's designed for connection, wellness, sport, and I quote, good company. Wait a minute. While building a community of the next generations of leaders of Charleston.
3: Oh, God.
2: Wait, it gets worse. Golf. Cool.
3: Okay.
2: Pickleball. Cool. Yeah. Sauna. Cold plunge. I like a cold plunge every once in a while. Restaurant, bar, and Kush's favorite word.
3: What?
2: Curated member events.
3: Oh, God.
2: I got a curated member event for you right here.
3: Me too.
2: It's on the left side.
3: Yeah.
2: Right?
3: Curated.
2: Can we join? I know. Doesn't that sound a little pretentious?
3: No, what we're going to do is we're going to throw a lot of money at somebody to come entertain you.
2: Yeah.
0: Okay, question. Yeah. I found a website.
2: Okay.
0: Okay, now, like literally 54 seconds into this introduction video to Tide, it's TidewaterCHS.com.
2: Yeah.
0: At first, I thought it was just older white men.
2: Yeah. Mm-hmm. Is it?
0: Now I see some women.
2: White women?
0: Well, and then there are black men and women.
2: Okay.
0: But like, they look a little younger, so maybe it's not just the older white men that get to be a part of this.
2: Well, okay, because I thought Trading Places. It does have a very Trading Places feel.
3: Yes, it does. Not,
2: like, yes, but a social club.
0: That's my gosh, they're wearing polos with TW on it.
2: Oh, God. Oh, God.
1: I got my TW coffee mug. Has anyone... Oh, Pinky's out, everyone. I want a toast. Oh, let's have God. A toast.
2: Look at him. He's so Vineyard Vines.
1: I know.
2: You can get that at Walmart.
1: Did you hear? The McDonough boy didn't get accepted to Harvard. He's got to go to Penn.
2: What does it cost to join said social club,
0: Jessica?
2: Oh, you
0: know it's not going to be on here.
3: It says,
0: why join Tidewater? Charleston's growing, where residents are isolated, working from home, and traditional country clubs have not evolved. The wait lists are long, memberships are overpriced, and the atmosphere stuffy. And Tidewater is not your daddy's country club.
2: Oh, no. Snap! It's dad. It's daddy's trust fund, baby.
0: I was going to say, it's daddy's money.
2: Oh, it's not the trust fund, kids.
1: Are you the child of a rich man's side piece? Come on down. Just go to TidewaterCHS.com. Oh, we've got the place for you.
2: Oh, God. This is so couples of the SEC. Fat guy and a blonde.
0: There's a membership application. Should I fill out one of you right now?
3: Please do.
2: Oh, God, because we want to join.
3: I got to join.
2: Can we go like this? Because you know how I dress. I dress in concert tees.
3: Yeah.
0: Jared Cushman.
3: Snazzy.
2: Yeah. Oh, Hunter's yeah. Snazzy. Cushman. You know what? That
3: the third. Put me down as the third.
2: Hang
3: the third?
2: With us.
3: Yeah, the fourth. I want to be the fourth.
0: Okay.
2: Hang with us, and we'll take a quick break here, and we'll come back. But we're going to get some results. I like how Cushman sounds.
3: Yeah.
2: Meyer doesn't sound good. Yeah, that's Cushman. Not a good. Yeah, yes, Cushman.
1: Cushman of the,
2: of
1: the English Cushman.
2: Tidewater. All right.
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0: Gerald's Tires and Brakes, 843 Traffic.
1: So far, so good for the early Tuesday morning commute. We're starting off without any accidents or breakdowns on the traffic board and looking at the traffic cams. Flow of traffic is still looking good. Call us. Let us know what you see. 972-1150.
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2: Temperatures in the mid-70s. Winds out of the southwest going to be warming up into the mid-90s again. Winds coming out of the west. For Storm Team 2, I'm meteorologist Kobe Neighbors.
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2: All right, you rednecks, here we go. We've got a brand new social club we got to be a part of here. Jessica is filling out the app. We'll get to that in a second. It's going to be coming downtown. It's a new type of club with curated.
3: It's a clurb.
2: Clurb.
4: Oh, it is not a clurb.
3: No, it's not.
5: Curated. There's no R in our club.
2: Yeah. And Kush's favorite, curated member events.
3: It has two B's at the end.
2: That's two.
3: Club.
2: It's called Tidewater. We have the YouTube video. This is theirs. Mm-hmm. We didn't doctor this. This is how they're selling it. Here we go.
6: Here in Charleston, there's a way things have always been done.
5: Oh, yeah.
2: Oh, we know. We know about that. Take a tour. Get on the boat to Sumter. Yeah. They'll tell you.
4: Oh, they'll tell you all about it.
2: Oh, yeah. We have quite a history here, don't we?
6: Conversations that take their time and a handshake that still carries weight.
2: Yeah. You New Yorkers struggle with that, don't you? The conversation that takes time.
4: I know. Bleep you. No, bleep you.
2: Come on, let's go.
4: Good seeing you.
2: I mean, Kush had a water bottle thrown at him the other day when he was in traffic.
3: We never talked about that, did we?
2: We'll talk about that. Here's more at time.
6: And around here, that kind of trust, that kind of standard, isn't given lightly.
2: Oh. Yeah.
6: But every so often, something new finds its way in.
4: Ooh, I can't wait.
2: This is Tidewater, the new social club.
4: It's a new booze pop truck.
2: There's only one.
4: High-end liquor in the booze pops. That's where you're going to get a Tidewater.
2: There can be only one, Kush. Only one booze pop.
6: Anyway. Not to replace tradition, but to refine it.
4: Oh, God, that's what you want to do.
5: Not to replace tradition, to refine it.
4: There are just some things we're not doing right.
2: Listen, there's a little bit more. Wouldn't you say this isn't your daddy's social club?
3: Well, that's what the front page was.
2: It's a trust fund baby club. God, get out of here. All right.
4: Are you the son or daughter of a very rich man's side piece?
2: Yeah, right.
4: Have we got a place for you?
2: Oh, yeah. Here's more of Tidewater.
6: Elevating. Making the magic just a little more intense. Because the ones building what's next, they move with intention.
2: Oh, God, this guy saw so many TED Talks. You know, that's what he does. Like, he just sits there and watches TED Talks all day. He's probably going to life surgeries in the front row.
4: This guy, he's got a vision board that takes up a whole room.
2: Oh, God. Here's more of Tidewater.
6: They understand.
2: God almighty.
6: Who's in the room changes everything.
4: Oh, I bet.
2: Oh, God.
4: This is not the place when I tell my wife, Andrea, I am the room.
5: Who's in the room changes everything.
4: My God.
6: A place where everyone knows your name.
2: That's Cheers.
4: You ripped off Cheers.
2: Come on. Bunch of trust fund babies ripping off Cheers, man. Cheers let everybody in.
4: Yeah. That's a townie bar, by the way. You probably didn't know that.
2: Yeah, right. Yeah,
4: it's a townie bar.
2: Yeah.
6: What you're capable of. And when the right people come together, things don't just happen.
2: Wait a minute.
6: They level up.
4: Oh, God.
2: All right, you leveled up. What do you mean, the right people?
4: I can't.
3: Can I just, is that music in the background? It sounds like Arabian Nights or something. Yeah. What is happening? I feel like a snake is coming out of a basket.
4: It's movie night, Jessica.
2: It's a 70s song,
3: play
2: right?
3: Play again?
6: Ideas move faster. Opportunity.
4: The Who.
2: It's The Who.
6: It's the expand. The energy in the room rises, and it stays there. This?
4: Hey, I saw the job your wife got. It's not the only thing rising. You see what I'm saying?
2: By the way, they show these people on like a very expensive yacht going through the Ravenel, drinking in the middle of the afternoon, playing pickleball, and discussing leveling up with their energy.
4: My kind of people, I must say. My kind of people.
2: Oh, God. Oh,
4: man, yeah. I cannot wait. We got the application, right?
2: Yeah, we got the application. What do we got here?
4: Because once I get in, I'll invite you guys.
2: All right, so we wanted to play that. We'll hold off because there's a couple of things. This will go into your ear.
3: We can't tell the truth on this.
2: What do you mean?
4: What do you mean?
2: What do you mean?
3: Because they're going to look at your street address and they're going to like immediately go denied.
2: We're the right people.
3: West Ashley.
2: How dare.
3: No, they're not going to let you in.
2: This is coming from Hanahan.
3: I know. Oh, I didn't say I was. I did not say I qualified for this.
2: The right people. What do you mean?

0: I'm saying, and then if you have to put like apartment number or house number.
1: Apartment? Or wait. It's a unit.
2: I'll have you know, I own that place. It's a unit.
1: It's a unit. I say unit.
2: Yeah, I own
1: big
2: that place.
1: Unit number 8. That's how I refer to it.
2: That note is in my name. It's a unit.
1: It's a unit.
0: You're going to print out yours and stamp it. Denied.
1: Man,
0: not allowed.
1: How dare.
0: Oh, wait. Look right here. Income range. Ooh. There's 5 options.
2: Oh, what's, take what's, the highest.
0: Okay.
2: Where's, the highest.
3: Does it even look at 60K?
0: That would be considered under 75K.
2: That's their toilet paper budget.
0: Wow, you make...

0: Bush. Oh, Jessica, would you like to appropriate with me to the new Tidewater as we refine the old classic traditions of Charleston?
1: I love the views, Hunter, from the dock. Let's matriculate down to my 400-yard-long yacht, and we'll take a cruise to the harbor.
0: I love the fact that we have curated member events at Tidewater. So good. I need things to do during the day because this trust fund won't fund itself.
1: Or it's funding itself. I don't know. I don't know how trust funds work.
2: I don't know either. So if you listen to this station, chances are you ain't even getting in this social club. Jessica is filling it out right now. Now, we use Kush's name because Meyer, I'm going to get thrown out right away. That I'm not the right person. And this is in their ad. This isn't me talking.
3: You think Cushman sounds better than
2: anything? Yes, it sounds refined.
1: If you put the fourth...
2: Yeah,
3: Cushman the fourth. I did put the fourth.
2: Wait a minute. Mm-hmm. Did you put Jeffrey Robert Cushman?
1: You know what?
2: This might be when Jeffrey Robert comes in.
1: This might

0: be in time for a Joffrey.
1: Joffrey. Oh, yeah. Well, that could go any way. Game of Thrones.
2: I think in the South, a lot of people have two first names. Like,
1: Oh, that's right.
2: So I feel like
1: Jeffrey Robert.
2: If I do Jeffrey Robert as your first name, that sounds like powerful.
0: That does.
1: I agree.
0: Plus, you stick the fourth on the back of that.
1: Yeah, with the fourth. So Jeffrey Robert Cushman
2: the fifth.
1: Okay.
2: Fourth
1: sounds too much.
0: Fifth is just a V. Fourth is like one V.
1: Because we're cooler. We're refining.
0: Yes.
2: Some of your personal. Some of your personal stuff. Should I do just for street cred?
1: Yeah,
0: street cred.
2: Should I do our office, like a street address, like Clements Ferry, at least?
1: Clements Ferry
2: like
1: does sound.
2: Daniel Island area, you know what I'm saying?
0: You know what? Every time you say that, somebody on Daniel Island goes, oh, please, Clements Ferry.
2: I've got it.
1: You are not Daniel Island.
2: I said Wando. This is considered Wando.
1: Is it? Let's help. Does anybody have Paul's address? Put Paul's address down.
2: That's our boss. He's on DI.
1: Okay. Yeah. Or put his address down.
2: It also needs your Instagram handle. It is saying it is required to have your Instagram handle and your LinkedIn profile.
1: Oh, do you have a LinkedIn profile?
2: I can put Paul's.
0: I haven't touched it in like 8 years.
1: Yeah.
0: Since I got fired.
1: Oh, yeah.
0: I mean, no, once I got hired.
1: I have a LinkedIn profile. I haven't touched it in a while.
0: Yeah, I haven't seen
1: it. Do you have Instagram? You don't have Instagram.
0: I have an Instagram.
1: Do you?
0: Yeah.
2: Okay.
1: All right.
0: You want to hear something embarrassing?
1: Yeah.
0: I have a YouTube channel called CushTube.
1: Put CushTube down.
0: Put CushTube.
1: CushTube. All right.
0: Nothing's on it.
1: We're getting into Tidewater.
0: I just got it. But I
2: don't know how I feel about that. Okay. Income range. Okay. This is real talk. Income range. It says under 75K.
1: Yeah, that.
2: They're 75 to 100. 100 to 150, 150 to 200, and then the highest is just 200K plus.
0: Let's go for it.
2: Okay.
0: 200 plus.
1: Oh, you're doing 200 plus.
0: I'm not going to get in at under 75.
1: Hey, are they going to authenticate that?
0: I don't know.
2: We need your credit report. No. Why do you want to join Tidewater?
0: Because I want to level up.
2: I want to level up.
1: And refine the Charleston social life.
0: Yes, I want to refine stuff.
2: Mm-hmm. Should I say, in the words of Sierra, I want to level up.
1: Yeah, I like that. I like that.
2: Primary interest. Okay.
1: Babes. Boats and hoes.
0: Yeah. Chicks.
2: There's a drop down. You have to pick one of these.
1: Okay.
0: Well, they have a write-in. Boats and hoes.
2: No, like there's that. Not a write-in. But wait a minute, because it gets even better after this.
1: Okay.
2: There's so many good questions. Select your category of primary interest: social and networking, sports and recreation, wellness and health, professional development, or all of the above.
0: All of the above.
1: Yeah, you got to be well-rounded. I agree.
2: All right, your wellness interest. Just say yes or no, because it's a check.
0: Gotcha.
1: Okay.
2: Fitness.
0: No.
2: Pickleball.
0: No.
2: Running.
1: You got to do
0: something.
1: That's a
0: no.
2: Meditation.
1: No.
0: No.
2: Yes. Okay. Yeah. Golf.
0: Yes.
2: Yes. Yoga.
0: Yeah, no.
2: Swimming.
0: Kind of.
2: Nutrition.
0: Do they have a pool bar?
2: I don't know.
0: No, on swimming.
2: Okay, the next question. Your drink of choice and the one that's listed in there. It says old fashioned.
1: Oh, that's mine. Throw old fashioned.
2: Yeah. You want a Manhattan. You need something like you need something.
0: Yeah. Oh, something snooty.
1: Yeah. Old fashioned.
0: Yeah. I mean, that's not snooty, but you know, that's
1: it's kind of snooty.
0: I don't know what I want. What do I like? Oh, Long Island iced tea.
1: Chili's Long Island. No, Friday's Long Island.
2: Long Island 1990.
0: Let's go.
2: And your favorite food, and in there it says low country boil.
0: Pizza.
2: Lobster mac and cheese.
0: Pizza.
2: Extra
0: sauce.
2: You are never going to get chosen if you put pizza. What is that hot dog place downtown?
1: Mr. Wieners.
0: There you go.
1: You got to put Mr. Wieners in there.
2: What inspires you?
1: Nothing.
0: Weed.
2: Sleep. What are you looking? Or wait, what are you most looking forward to at Tidewater?
1: Boats and hoes.
2: Why did I even ask? Describe yourself in one word.
0: Awesome. Now I'm Kush.
2: I'm Kush.
1: Yeah.
2: This is ambitious, but we'll go with Kush. Mm. Your favorite place in the low country. The example here is Folly Beach.
0: That's my favorite. I like Folly.
2: All right. And then we need a referral.
1: Paul O'Malley.
2: Okay.
0: He loves me.
2: All right. I think we got everything.
0: I'm in Flint.
2: All right. I'm going to submit it.
1: Submit. There we go.
2: See what happens. Okay. All right. This is not your daddy's
1: Here we go. Club. Into the social club.

0: 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So you use a thing called Canva to make it an even bigger and better thing. 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So people can see your thing, feel your thing, love your thing. The next thing you know, it's a thing. Canva, the thing that makes anything a thing.
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0: Okay, we're running a little late on the earworm, but there's a reason why. There's a brand new social club that's coming to downtown Charleston called Tidewater with, and I quote, curated member events. Doesn't that sound fun? I said it's looking for the right people at the right time to level up and go to a place where everyone knows your name. I'm not even paraphrasing. This is actually in their video. And it does feel like a TED Talk.
1: It does.
0: And if you look at the video, these people are living the greatest life ever. They said, this is not your Danny's country club. It's your trust fund baby's Danny's country club.
1: That's right.
0: For those of you who have a few dollars.
2: If you haven't worked a day in your life, but you've got daddy's money, this is the club for you.
0: Yeah, exactly.
3: Do you have killer cuticles? Welcome to Tidewater CHS.
2: Does your hair look great when it blows in the wind on the boat?
0: If you constantly look like you've been golfing all the time, they actually ask your income.
2: Kush.
0: That is you.
3: Yeah,
2: that you've is. Got a sock tan line down there, too, from golf? I mean, you've got it all.
0: Here's what you need to do. You need to call our friend Greg Keating. And you need to go to the DI club, and you need to get some pictures. Like, we need to stage some pictures of him at the DI club.
2: Don't put me down as a referral, because I am going to be like, I don't know
0: Keating,
2: the guy.
0: Help us out, man.
2: Keating's going to be like, I don't know the guy.
3: Well, no, Keating could be like, this might be my chance to get rid of him for good.
0: Yeah, right.
3: Oh, he's spectacular.
2: Dude. He'll sneak his way in.
0: And then our buddy, we could have a couple of people around you, you laughing with a couple of, like SEC, like couples of the SEC. Yeah, you got a couple of blondes around you. You're just laughing it up with an old fashioned in your hand. And the
1: umbrella
0: club.
1: In the drink. I'll put an umbrella in there.
0: And then your income is $200,000, right?
1: That's plus, what it,
0: oh,
1: Hunter,
0: two, oh, plus.
1: Plus. Oh, please.
0: Okay. Okay.
1: Please.
0: And that's just what you earned this month.
3: My God. Yes. I got in on that IPO and oh boy, kaboom.
0: Excuse me. Harry, I'm going to tell you something. Do not make any reference to West Ashley and definitely not Hannah over here.
2: Oh, okay. I did Clements Ferry. I did this.
0: I think
2: address.
0: You should put our boss's address down.
1: Yeah. Although
0: Clements Ferry sketch.
2: Well, I've already submitted it.
0: They could be like, oh, that's the vape store. 24 hours.
3: That has the stench of lower pee.
0: It really, really does. But it's the most pretentious thing since the last pretentious thing that's happened in Charleston. Imagine that. And that leads us into our earworm
1: yes,
0: for
1: it
0: today.
1: Does
0: it not, Jessica?
2: I think this is perfect.
1: I
2: and
1: do
2: everybody,
1: too.
2: You're welcome because this is one of my favorite songs ever.
0: Yeah, right.
2: Iggy Azalea.

0: HS.
1: From Jeff Lee to Daniel Allen.
2: I bet they have Iggy coming in for the grand opening.
3: I'm sure they curated her.
2: Probably.
3: Oh, they took out the words.
2: Don't worry, it'll be unedited at the club.
3: We need our street cred.
1: You don't worry about the haters, do you?
2: Excuse me, it's no that.
1: Yep. I hope I sing this all day.
2: I do too.
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5: 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Gerald's Tires and Brakes, 843 traffic.
6: Right down West Ashley on Aquabelle Lane in front of Blue Water Apartments. Starting to see some delays, Bell I 26 eastbound, but nothing severe. You've got some slow and go between Highway 78 at 205 and Ashley Phosphate at 209. Call us 972-1150.
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3: If they want to get more information about all the different wines that you guys have, where can they go?
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0: Hunter, Jessica, and Kush are on Kickin' Country Mornings.
2: Wow, one of these things we did not see coming. If you're just getting up and if you haven't heard yet, I don't know when this was reported. Was it early this morning or last night?
3: I think it was last night. It was last night. When I saw it this morning, it was 7 hours ago. So I think it was late last night. TMZ reported that Jelly Roll has filed for divorce from Bunny XO.
2: Wow. 10 years, right? That's how long they've been married. And he's admitted to cheating on her. I know that was a big thing.
3: Well, I think the beginning of their relationship was kind of
2: rocky for sure.
3: I mean, like, and I don't know for sure. I didn't read her book. I know a lot of people, like my sister loves Jelly Roll, loves Bunny. And I, for her birthday, I got her Bunny's book.
2: Yeah.
3: And Bunny was very open and vulnerable about everything that had gone on in her life. And I know that she's had trauma. He's had trauma. And they really seem like a power couple that they got together. And it was like, they're showing you that no matter what you've gone through in your past, that you can like find love, you can move forward. And there was like a lot of inspiration behind it. So it feels like I'm sad for them. I am too, because
2: you would think if you're right, if anybody was going to make it, you would think these two would. And yet sometimes you wonder if you have so much trauma and it's so much unresolved trauma that it actually manifests itself in ways like no matter how much you try to fix it, right?
3: Yeah.
2: I don't know. What do you think, Kush?
4: I don't know because I don't know what they've been through. I kind of know about their history and their backgrounds a little bit. And I mean, those are

0: I think one thing that we, the three of us, can attest to too is that, you know, having been doing what we do for a long time, we meet a lot of these artists. And the one thing I've learned over the years is they're human and stuff affects them. You know, they just don't go through life because a lot of people are like, oh, they got all that money, blah, blah. Okay. I mean, money.
1: They're still human. They're still people.
0: They're still human. They have feelings and emotions, and they go through things and they hurt people. They hurt. And yeah, they might have an easier time, you know, less stress because of the money, but you know, there's still humanity there. And not all of them. There's some jerks that have lost all their humanity, you know, mm-hmm. but these people are human beings that, you know, just because they have all that doesn't mean they show you what they're going to show you. Hunter was saying when Jelly was here, he's not doing the meet and greets.
2: Yeah.
0: You know, and it's like, well, you know, and then there was
2: he usually, so we met him when he was here in North Charleston, a lot of people did, and they said, well, he might come out or he might not.
0: Right.
2: So we basically were standing around maybe thinking he'd come out or not. Right. And
1: well, they had you there 4 hours before he was supposed to take the stage. Right. Mm-hmm. And they were like, come out and hang out. He might come. And it was like, no, is he going to come or is he not?
2: Right.
1: And
2: but now this all makes sense.
1: Now it all makes sense of why, like...
2: Well, the funny thing is, I went to the bathroom, surprise, and
0: not just now.
2: Yeah, I know. And I apparently walked right past him. I wasn't kind of paying attention, mm-hmm. you know what I mean? But now you're right. It does all make sense because if he's going through all that, because obviously they knew this was coming, you know a divorce is coming.
1: Well, he filed in May.
2: Right. Like, so this has been on the docket for a while. And having been through a divorce myself, and I know you have.
1: Yeah.
2: And it was funny. I was talking to somebody about it yesterday, and someone said, well, the first divorce was a paper divorce. I was talking about a friend of mine. And I was
1: did you say?
2: And I went, it's still traumatic. Yeah. Okay. And if you haven't been through a divorce, number one, good on you. I hope you never have to. But going through it, it sucks for everyone.
0: Yeah.
2: Especially if you have kids. I mean, those kids, he has Noah and Bailey. Bunny's been a part of their life.
1: And they were trying to have a baby together through a surrogate, I'm pretty sure.
2: And she's got a podcast, so you know she's probably going to talk about it unless they have some sort of NDA or going on. I'm sure he'll write about it. But it's very, very painful. I mean, I still carry a lot of pain from my divorce. Mm-hmm. Still. And it's years later. And so I hope whatever is going on with the two of them, they're able to work it out as far and walk away at least unscathed. But sometimes it can get real ugly. It can get real nasty. I mean, we've seen it in Nashville. We saw it with Carly Pierce. We saw it with Kelsey Ballerini.
1: Yeah,
2: that ended really publicly. It was kind of ugly. Obviously, Blake and Miranda, a lot of these divorces, and they're going through it. So, you know, I hope actually Jelly Roll takes a break.
0: Yeah,
2: I think he should take a look because he's been going at it for a while.
1: I was
2: going
1: to say, but don't you feel like you've seen less of Jelly Roll lately?
2: No. Actually, really? WWE, he had a song for the FIFA Cup. He's got a new song coming out. He's on a tour. He's on with Post. I think he's around a lot, but I think maybe something like this, you need to step away. No, Ella Langley took a break.
0: Right.
2: I mean, I've thought about it from time to time. Like, man, I just need to step away, you know? Mm-hmm. Sometimes you do.
0: Because that's all you're going to get asked about.
2: Yeah, right.
0: You know, not the music, not the show, not the... your album coming out, the first 10 questions are going to be, how's it going with Bunny? How are the kids? You got to keep confronting it over and over and over. Mm-hmm. I mean, I can't speak for the dude. People handle their stuff in different ways, but, you know, it's just sad. It sucks. It sucks. And like Hunter said, I hope that when they both walk away, there's going to be some marks, but hopefully they're not too deep.
1: It's clean.
0: Yeah, it's clean.
1: Keep it clean, yeah.
2: But you got two people that have been through a lot of trauma.
0: Yeah.
1: Right.
2: And then you got trauma on top of that trauma, mm-hmm. which is why you should binge every year after. Which is what I'm doing right now.
0: God, no.
2: Or Love Island. But we wish the best for Jelly and Bunny and obviously the kids. It sucks to hear something like that, especially on a Tuesday morning. But we're all rooting for both of them.
0: Right.
2: I think that's a good way to go about it, right? You never know the whole story.
0: True.
2: 92.5 Kicking Country. Too soon.

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1: All right, coming up at 7:30, we have Cole Swindell and Lee Bryce tickets to give away with Stuck in Traffic Trivia. So if you want to go this Saturday, we have them for you. Yesterday, I have decided that I am on a mission. And this mission is very, very important to West Ashley.
2: Yes.
1: West Ashley, specifically where Kush and I live. Because, you know,
2: Hunter and Cushville.
1: We've been talking about this good for a good 2-3 years now, Kush, I think.
2: All right. At least.
1: Jessica, you know 61, right? Pleasant Road. Such a pleasant road.
3: I've hit a deer on Highway 61.
1: Yeah, I think everybody has. I think that's a rite of passage. There are a lot of dead stuff. That is one of the slowest roads in Charleston because everybody's trying to get up to somewhere, from somewhere, or down somewhere.
3: But they can never widen it, right? Because it's all historic property and all of the plantations, all of that. Mm-hmm. Yeah.
1: Now, I love West Ashley. I really, truly do. I love where I live. I love everything around there. There's House of Brews. We love House of Brews.
2: That's my
1: pub on 61.
2: I like that place.
1: Love that, too. The Wedge, which has one of the best damn sandwiches in the Low Country. I stand by that every day. However, if one is getting a hankering for an enchirito, they're dropping that.
2: Yeah,
1: you see that, Jessica?
3: The enchiritos back. We talked about it yesterday.
1: Yeah, red sauce, cheese quesadilla, an El Burrito, and then they took the olives off. There's an old red burrito Hardee's off of 61. It's gone for about, 3 years now?
2: That's right. Oh, no.
1: Right across from Cedar Creek.
2: Dude, I don't think that place was ever open.
1: Or by the CVS, right?
2: I've lived there.
1: Yeah, it's by the CVS.
2: Next to Wolf Track.
1: Yeah, right, Wolf Track.
3: Somebody did ask if Wolf Track was next door.
2: Yes.
1: Yes, it is. And yesterday, I said, damn it, Hunter. It's about time we make some change. Kind of like Tidewater, but you don't need to be paying it to get into my club, which is that new social club downtown.
2: That's right.
1: We need a Taco Bell.
2: Hunter doesn't believe in leveling up.
1: Right there on 61. Now, one Brandon McCracken commented and said, there's one in West Ashley. Yeah, bro. That's about a 40-minute drive for me down 61.
2: Yeah.
1: I know which one you're talking about, right? So I am going to stop there every single day.
2: Do it.
1: And I'm going to shoot a video, and it's going to be on the Facebook page and the Instagram. And I am going to demand, I'm not even asking.
2: No, insist
1: that y'all share this, make a big deal out of this.

0: because we are not going to rest until there's a Taco Bell gleaming outside the CVS light off 61. You're welcome, West Ashley.
1: Thank you. Thank you very much, Hunter.
2: With that being said, you have to tag Taco Bell. You have to hashtag do all the things so that they can find this. And we need the Low Country to share it so it'll go viral.
0: Right.
2: And then maybe something will be said. Because you called out Gary Brewer.
0: I did call out Gary Brewer.
2: And you were like, Gary, what's up, Gary? And Gary actually went in the comment section from yesterday's video. And he said, this is outside my realm of work, I guess. Like, he can't just bring a Taco Bell.
0: Yes, he can. Yes, he can.
1: He's Gary Brewer.
2: He said, but I will make a run for the border, my friend.
0: Right. Yes. You know what? Fine, Gary. I'll handle it.
1: Yeah.
0: Can I be the mayor? Is there a mayor in West Ashley? Do we have a mayor?
1: You know what? When I annex that and make Cushapatamia, you can run it.
2: I would like to argue with Kevin really quick.
1: Who's Kevin?
2: On our Facebook page.
0: Yeah, please do. Oh.
2: He said, okay, but there's already a Taco Bell located 800 meters from this location.
0: No, there's not.
1: Get meters.
2: Who uses meters?
0: Shut up, Kevin.
2: Go away, Kevin.
0: Yeah, Kevin.
1: Oh, my God. What's the temperature in Celsius, Kevin?
0: Enjoy your German soccer game.
1: I know. Oh, Kevin, he spells rumors with a U.
0: Oh, yeah, right.
2: But then Andrew said, that's 61, not 17. So they're you need to get your location right.
0: Listen, this is important because it's just sitting there. Sean said, it's not doing anything.
1: It's empty.
2: Sean said, my car doesn't run on meters.
0: Right.
2: I love it.
0: I love it.
2: I love that. So if every day you stop at this location, every single day, and you do a video, we need everybody in the Low Country to share and put it in their story. We need to get it to go viral. So Taco Bell,
1: if it happens, Hunter, I will buy you free Taco Bell.
0: I deserve free
1: for a
0: Taco
1: week.
0: Bell.
2: You do. Yeah.
1: All the Taco Bell for a week, I'll buy it for you.
2: We could call you the TB influencer.
1: Yes.
0: Does West Ashley have a mayor? I don't know. Do we?
1: Not like a creepy mayor like Hanahan.
2: Yeah. No.
0: Not that creepy guy.
2: You have the actual Charleston mayor.
1: Yeah, we have the Charleston mayor.
2: However, there was a shooting apparently at my Taco Bell in Rivers Avenue.
0: Well, there was. Yes.
1: Of course there was.
0: That was June 6th.
1: Yeah.
0: Yeah, see. 61, we're not going to have a shooting.
1: Nah. See, because you know why? Because we're going to keep fire sauce in stock.
0: Yeah.
1: So there will not be any reason.
0: And I will make sure that we hire the most detached, displeased, high people in the world to make sure that your Taco Bell experience stays exactly the same as when you go to West Ashley.
1: That's a great campaign right there.
0: Oh, by the way, close for breakfast.
2: Because you don't want to bring extra traffic there because it's a great staff.
0: Oh, yeah, right.
2: You already have enough traffic on 61.
0: We got enough.
1: That's true. We got enough. But we don't want to be just like that so that Hunter and I will be the only ones in line.
2: Yes. I didn't realize how bad that parking lot, that's in bad shape.
0: Yeah, it's trashy.
2: That place is in bad shape. Yeah.
0: There's zombies in there, I'm pretty sure. But that's okay. I'll brave the zombies.
2: Like we got it in that hotel.
0: It's kind of like that.
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4: 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No other wrecks on the traffic board right now. As for your drive times, 30 minutes, Somerville to downtown, and on 526, 25 minutes, West Ashley to Mount Pleasant. 972-1150.

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2: 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And those will go into new vintages that you can come out to the vineyard and sample.
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1: From Storm Team 2 Weather Center, chance of rain this morning. Highs topping out between 78 and 84 degrees. The chance of showers later this afternoon.
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0: a tug yesterday. Let's play good tug, bad tug for a second.
1: Is there a good tug? No. Yes. I love tug. Yes. Stop. I love tug.
2: Is there a good tug?
1: You know what? Can I tell you this? Let me tell you this.
3: Please do.
0: Yes.
1: If I had my little squirt bottle that I have for my puppy for doing bad things, I would squirt you right in
3: the... I'd say anything.
0: He didn't say nothing.
3: I'd say nothing.
0: We all thought it.
1: You didn't have to.
3: I'm sorry. I'm not allowed to bring a little laughter into
0: it. It wasn't just us that thought it. If you were in the truck right now and you heard...
2: Good tug.
4: You were in the truck right now and you thought that was funny. You know,
0: yeah, that's some guy out there's like...
1: Yeah, you did.
3: Well, is that again, Jessica?
0: God. So anyway,
3: can we change the name of the game, please?
0: Tug goes and sees shows all the time.
1: Good tug, bad tug.
0: Yeah, good tug, bad tug. Good tug apparently makes a lot of money. He's rolling in bank. He's always going to shows. So he told me he went to Atlanta this past weekend, and he saw that Ella Langley, Cody Johnson collab. You said that they did what?
1: Whoever's in New England, like, yeah.
0: And you know what he said to me? He goes, "Hey, man, I wish you could go to these things." I'm like, "Hey, man. I don't make tug money." But then he said something
3: bad
0: yesterday.
3: Maybe if you're a good tug, you would.
0: Yeah. Everybody needs. Never. So, yesterday, although I have
3: it's
0: to say
3: awesome
0: this.
3: Side hustle.
0: Yes.
3: Gosh.
0: Sorry. It's not me.
3: Okay.
0: Not me. This is top of pyramid Kush. This is not Jeff Robert.
1: Jeffrey.
0: Top of the pyramid Kush.
3: Okay, I'll shut up. Go ahead.
0: You know what he said yesterday?
3: Who?
0: I was listening to him.
3: Okay.
0: He's like, tickle with tug. You heard that in the afternoon, right? He's tickling with tug.
3: Right.
0: He said, and I quote, "Star Wars is stupid." What are you laughing at?
3: What's wrong with you, Jessica Chandler?
0: That's bad tug. Everybody's had a bad tug.
3: Man, bad tug. Terrible tug.
0: Yeah.
1: Squirt a bottle on him.
3: I would squirt a bottle on him. You know what I would do? I would take an aerosol can and a lighter to him for that.
0: How dare you?
3: Yes.
1: Wow.
0: You know what? And you call him today or you text him, because I know you do.
3: You do.
0: You tell him, all you Star Wars fans out there, that he is wrong. And then you know what he does? He goes, "I might be wrong, but you can go ahead and say anyway, I'm tug."
1: Can I just bring something
0: up? Star Wars is stupid.
1: Y'all are taking this statement from a guy who doesn't drink sweet tea.
0: Nope.
1: Who doesn't eat waffles.
3: At Waffle House.
1: Like, he has the craziest, like, I don't know.
0: And you know what else
1: he
0: said?
1: And you really care about what he thinks about Star Wars?
0: Yes, because he's on our station and I'm responsible. You know what he said yesterday, too? I forgot about this.
3: No.
0: Before we get into stuck in traffic. Mm-hmm. You know what he said?
3: What did he say?
0: He said Ella Langley was wrong.
3: What?
0: He said, and I quote, "Ella Langley was wrong with her Totino's pizza roll freezer snack. He said Ashley was correct with bagel bites." This boy.
1: I don't like him anymore.
0: Man, take him out to the woodshed.
3: If he was standing here right now, I would slap him across the face with a pair of gloves and challenge him to a duel.
0: I swear to God, I should have known when I saw Georgia that I should not have hired him.
3: I don't know.
0: That should have been a get right there.
3: That should have been.
0: Man. Star Wars is stupid. Man. Ella Langley is wrong.
3: The company we keep. You just never know.
0: I know. So he's just. I'm disgusted.
3: Me too.
0: I'm appalled.
3: I spit on you, Tug.
0: Yeah.
3: Puh. That's what I do.
1: I was going to say, was he talking about all of Star Wars or just that last Grogu movie?
0: Oh, he got that wrong too.
3: He said all wrong.
0: He
3: put a Y.
0: Star Wars is stupid. Then he tried to backtrack when I called him out on it. He goes, "Well, man, my mama used to have my old action figures up in my room, and then she sold them." It's like,
3: you bring your childhood trauma into this.
0: Ella Langley's wrong.
3: Tell you what.
0: Ella Langley, you know, say that to her face.
3: Right.
0: Yeah. He won't. I won't let him. Jessica, I'll take Jessica back.
3: Man.
0: Jessica, you go back. You'll behave yourself.
1: Because I like Totino's pizza rolls.
0: Right, yeah. Right. And Tug be like back there with a bagel bite looking like a dope.
3: Yeah.
0: Oh, no, really, Ella. You're wrong. Anyway, you want to get stuck in traffic trivia? Tug, he sucks.
3: Yeah.
0: Make sure you say that to him. Text him today. Tug sucks. Maybe we should put that
3: on. That's going to be my campaign sign for him for November.
0: Yeah, right.
1: Bad Tug.
3: Yeah.
0: Bad Tug. Yeah, right. Dummy.
3: Vote for... Never mind.
0: All right, so we have Cole Swindell tickets. You've done enough. We've really done enough today. 972-9292. Here's what happens. You have to ask.

0: ask us a question.
1: Yep.
0: We get it wrong, you get tickets to Cole Swindell and Lee Bryce on Saturday, and we'll put you nowhere near Tug.
1: Yeah. Guaranteed.
0: Guaranteed.
2: Yep. Well, Tug free. We're going to give you Tug's tickets.
0: Even
2: he can't
0: better.
2: Go.
0: Yes.
2: These are Tug's tickets.
0: Hi, Hunter. Where are my tickets?
1: We gave them away.
0: Oh, yeah. All right. So
1: you're not going.
0: 972-9292. You give us a question. You're going to Cole Swindell, Lee Bryce this Saturday. Credit.

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1: Gerald's Tires and Brakes, 843 Traffic.
2: Working a new accident, bound to see some slowdowns building from this 526 eastbound at exit 14 at Leeds Avenue. You can be our eyes and ears on the roadway. Call us. Let us know what you see. 972-11.
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0: Portland's most dangerous morning trio, especially before coffee. 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
1: Yes, Jessica.
2: Rose, Brian, Mitch, Katie, Mike, Raymond, all y'all talking about Tug and his Star Wars comments. Yeah. Well, and pizza rolls. We got some pizza rolls in there, too.
1: Yeah, if you were listening yesterday in the afternoon, I'm sorry, number one. Really, really sorry. We were playing Good Tug, Bad Tug. Good Tug went to Atlanta and saw Ella Langley and Cody Johnson. What was the song again?
2: Whoever's in New England,
1: a
2: Reba song.
1: Oh, man, it's a sweet song. Saw that. And yesterday, he said Ella Langley is wrong for liking Totino's pizza rolls. And the worst one, Star Wars, is stupid. And I appreciate the text line that said, Tug sounds like he's voiced by Frank Oz, who did Yoda. And I agree.
3: afternoons I am. Tug.
2: You gotta give it a country accent.
3: Oh, I don't like the way.

0: Gordon Langley, she's in the wrong side of history.
1: Stupid. And by the way, for those of you who are laughing about good tug, bad tug, that is Jessica's fault that made Kush blush and laugh. I behaved myself.
2: You did. I was surprised.
1: But there's no way when that statement is thrown out by Jessica that we're not going to laugh.
2: Right.
1: Because we are 12.
2: Mm-hmm.
1: You know this.
3: I understand this. Yeah. That's why I just shake my head.
1: We are the Beavis and Butthead of the Low Country. Really. Really, really.
3: Is that something you're proud of?
1: Yeah. Okay. I think so.
2: Oh, yeah.
1: I think it's great.
2: We're multifaceted, Jessica.
1: Yeah, multifaceted.
2: Wow. I mean, one second I'm being invited to be in Tidewater CHS. The next minute I'm like,
3: Not invited. You applied for that. You were not invited in.
1: We'll have to break that down.
2: Yeah.
3: I'm sure when the email comes back, it's going to be denied.
1: Probably.
3: Sorry, you have been denied.
2: They're going to be like this. They're going to be like, how do you spell...
1: Right. You want to play some Stuck in Traffic, y'all?
2: Yeah, dude.
1: All right. And hopefully we can get through this without anybody being stupid.
2: Yeah. Grow up, Jessica.
1: Yeah, Jessica.
3: Me?
2: Yes, you.
4: You're an instigator.
2: Yep. All right. We got Crystal, who's ready to play Stuck in Traffic trivia. Crystal, where are you stuck?
5: I am actually just gotten work.
2: So you got up bright and early this morning and fought the early morning morons instead of the late morning morons. Good job.
5: Yeah.
2: All right, Crystal, what's your question for Hunter and Jessica and Kush?
5: So I've had this question for a couple of days because y'all have been talking about fettuccine pizza rolls.
2: Okay.
5: So let's test your knowledge on fettuccine pizza rolls.
1: Ooh.
5: Fettuccine began in Minneapolis at a pizzeria. What year did they start?
1: Okay, so, that's a good one.
2: So Tino's Pizzeria, Minneapolis, Minnesota.
1: 1972.
3: I was thinking like 1917.
2: I was thinking maybe... Number one, 1985.
5: Nope. So it was in 1951, and they were initially branded Gino's Pizza Rolls in 1968, and they took the Totino's name in 1993.
2: How about that?
1: Wow.
2: Wow.
1: And how do you know this?
3: Because you went to Wikipedia.
5: Because I Googled it.
1: All right. And then before we let you go, because congratulations, you did win tickets, between the snacks of a bagel bite or a Totino's pizza roll, which one are you choosing?
5: Totino pizza roll.
1: Okay.
2: There Booyah.
1: We go. All right. Tug is wrong.
3: Correct answer.
1: I also learned something, and I don't know if you heard it, Jessica, in between when we were talking to Crystal here. You know, Kush has never had a Totino's pizza roll.
3: What?
1: You didn't hear that?
3: Okay,
1: I know. I'm shocked.
3: What?
1: I know.
2: No, I don't think
3: so,
2: I have.
3: Like, I told y'all I had never had an Uncrustable, and you brought some in.
1: Yeah, I did.
3: I will, next time I do like a Walmart, I'll get you some. What do we want to do? Cheese and pepperoni?
1: I think you go cheese because
2: I want meat.
3: Well, like pepperoni. Rose said, I don't like them because the pepperoni's too greasy.
1: It so can't get slimy.
3: They can get kind of greasy. So I'll get one of each. We'll try them both.
1: But okay. We have to, should I bring in the air fryer? And we should do it up with the Parmesan and everything.
3: Oh my God. Now listen, just be a basic bee and just have it regular, okay? We don't have to fancy it up with soy sauce and all the dipping sauces. I think you just need to taste it.
2: It's a Totino's pizza roll.
3: No, but people, when you were out last week.
2: Well, I'm saying I wouldn't fancy that up.
3: Well, you don't like a lot of condiments.
2: Well, I don't
3: anyway,
2: mind stuff,
3: right?
2: But it's like, it's.
1: You gotta have a dipping sauce.
2: If I want a fancy
1: pizza
2: roll, I'll get a fancy pizza roll shop.
3: It shouldn't need a dipping sauce. It should be all in there.
2: I want it in its purest state.
3: Yeah.
1: But oh, look, so you want a mouth burn. You want a roof mouth burn.
3: What's going to do that, whether you have a dipping sauce or not.
1: Yeah.
3: However, I think a microwave and an air fryer is going to give you a different texture.
1: Yeah.
3: Obviously, we don't have an air fryer. If you're going to drag your air fryer in, you can.
1: But are you just shocked as I am? You'd never had an Uncrustable. You never had a Totino's pizza roll. Dude,
3: well,
1: your
3: no,
1: name is
3: no,
1: Kush.
3: I hadn't had an Uncrustable.
1: Well, you hadn't, but I don't think he had either.
2: 2.5 years ago,
1: you never had one either.
3: Wow.
1: Well, they brought me. I'm like, you guys aren't living.
2: I had some friends bring me some Uncrustables to trivia one night. So
1: this is the great part about being with somebody that's younger than you who has a steady diet of a college frat girl.
2: Right.
3: I was going to say, and wait, were Uncrustables around when your kids were little?
1: Yeah.
3: I don't have kids, so like I've never been around.
1: I used to house those. I'd get them for the kids, and then Lucas ate them all.
3: I opened the freezer this morning. I had one Uncrustable there.
1: Oh, it's a sad day, isn't it? It's a sad day. What's your flavor, by the way, before we go to break?
3: Because you're just going to attack me.
1: No, I'm not.
3: I like the strawberry over the grape.
1: I'm not attacking you.
3: Well, because I thought y'all were like, grape is superior.
1: I like grape, but some people like hazelnut, too. They
2: strawberry is like a C+.
1: Yeah. I'd go grape. That's just me. I'm not saying you're wrong.
3: I've never had the hazelnut.
2: I'm not saying you're wrong.
1: Hazelnut's pretty good.
2: I'm not saying you're wrong. I'm saying you suck.
1: Now, see, that was attacking. I was just saying that was attacking.
3: When he attacks, his tone is different.
1: Yeah.
3: It's more of like a softer tone as he attacks.
1: That's a soft tone?
4: Yeah.
3: Yeah.
4: I said it lovingly.
3: That's a soft tone?
2: I said that lovingly.
1: This is exasperated. On a train back.

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1: Gerald's Tires and Brakes, 843 Traffic.
2: Still working the wreck, 526 eastbound at Leeds Avenue. That's exit 14. We've also got a wreck in Hanahan at Henry Brown Boulevard and North Point Industrial Boulevard. Call us. Let us know what you see. 972.
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0: probably arguing about biscuits and whether or not ranch is a dip. It's Hunter, Jessica, and Kush on 92.5 Kickin' Country.
1: Okay, let's get that keyword out for you. We're going to draw a winner this morning about 9 o'clock for yesterday's keywords. All right, and this is for John Party, Friday night. Yes, Jessica.
2: I already picked the winner this
1: you
2: morning.
1: Did. Oh, sweet.
2: We had over 200 entries yesterday. That's pretty good.
1: That's pretty good. All right.
2: And the winner was Danielle.
1: Danielle.
2: Danielle. I was trying to pull it up to see where she was from.
1: Yeah.
2: But I'm on the wrong day. Hold on.
1: Okay. That's fine.
2: I'm trying to get there.
1: Well, Danielle.
2: Danielle from John's Island.
1: All right, Danielle. Yeah. Congratulations.
3: Way to go.
1: It's, of course, Bulls, Bands, and Barrels. Two nights. First night's John Party, which is going to be crazy. Second night, Stella Lefty. Looking forward to seeing her. Mm-hmm. And our keyword this hour is...
2: Saddle. S-A-D-D-L-E, saddle.
1: All right.
2: Text it to 972-9292. It's good till 9 o'clock.
1: Cool. You were talking about this, and I got hit with this yesterday because I didn't realize.
2: Yeah,
1: I wanted a sandwich.

0: Sandwiches. Course, yeah, and she went to the deli to get fresh deli meat. And she was like, when did sandwich meat? I can only imagine this what she sounded like because she sounded angry. When did sandwich meat at the deli get to $15 a pound?
1: Girl, testify.
0: No.
2: Is this Jessica?
0: That's my twin sister.
2: Impersonating your sister?
0: Yeah.
2: Which I got to think of the you impersonating you.
1: Right.
0: Yeah, because I was going off of the way that y'all make fun of me.
2: Right, yeah.
1: So this
0: y'all,
1: is...
0: Y'all, why does sandwich meat go up to $15 a pound?
3: See, wait, y'all, I can't believe it. Sandwich meat is $15 a pound.
0: I remember, like, back in the day, like, my first job ever, I told y'all before, was a cashier by Lowe's.
1: Uh-huh.
0: Still got trauma with Lisa. And scanning.
1: Now we need to get into that.
0: But I remember as a cashier, like you could buy a pound of like turkey. It was like $4.99
1: a pound.
0: Sure. Sometimes it would go on sale for like $3.99 a pound. We're talking about $15 a pound now. Oh. And she was like, I bought store-bought brand. I didn't even buy like Boar's Head or one of the big brands. Like I bought store brand, wherever she is.
2: Like how many sandwiches do you get out of a pound of turkey? Like if you use two slices of turkey on a sandwich.
0: She's got three kids and a teenage boy that's 13. He probably eats four sandwiches.
1: Right,
0: so he probably could eat that whole pound of whatever.
2: So if you do two slices of turkey, I mean, how many?
0: No, you need more than two.
2: I'm just saying. I'm going minimal here. But you got like two turkeys, two salamis, two hams, a couple pieces of Gouda.
0: God, can you imagine? So you just did three meats. That's $45 right there just in sandwich meat.
2: Right.
0: And then the cheese, I didn't even count the cheese.
2: You got to count the cheese.
0: Cheese.
2: Cheese.
0: Cheese. But yeah, so it can... Hunter's over there doing math.
2: You're mathing up over there?
0: What's your
3: math? Wow, wait a minute. Hold on. Because I went to the Publix yesterday.
2: What kind of bread did you buy?
3: I didn't get the...
0: Oh, I don't know what she bought.
3: Well, okay. I didn't get the memo on the meat. It's been a while since I had a sandwich. I wanted a sandwich yesterday.
0: On the meat? Okay.
3: Right. So I went hard in the paint over at the Publix. I didn't even look at the prices because I'm like, I had what your brain was. $4.99 for meat. So I bought Boar's Head turkey, smoked pit turkey.
0: So you walked up and you said, I'll take a pound of the Boar's Head smoked pit turkey.
3: And then I said, I'll have some pastrami with that. I'd like a pound of pastrami.
2: Pastrami's good.
3: A pound of the meat. And then I got the bread, which is the Publix bread, for $4.59, and the cheese, provolone.
0: Did you have them slice the provolone for you as well?
3: Yeah.
0: Okay.
3: Girl, $54.
2: Whoa.
0: And that's
3: I was almost like, can I put it back?
2: How many sandwiches are you getting out of that?
3: I don't know. I'm going to eat all of them. That's all I'm eating for the next week and a half. Pastrami and turkey. I didn't know. And then I thought, what do I do? Because I was
0: can
3: on the phone.
0: Can you give it back? Can you
3: I don't know. That's what I was asking. I was like, like Copperfield, like, please, no, I cannot afford the meat, ma'am. And the woman that was at Publix was behind the deli. She was a sweetheart.
2: Right.
3: So then I felt, this is my Catholic guilt. I'm like, well, I almost chucked it into the rest of the meat. You know, they'll have a, like, I thought about chucking it for a minute. I'm like going, but I went hard in the paint. And I got home because I was talking to my girl, and I was like, I want a sandwich. I haven't had a sandwich in a while, but it seemed like a good thing to do.
2: I love a sandwich.
0: You could have gone to the Wedge and gotten you a sandwich for cheaper than that.
3: You're right. I should have gone to the Wedge.
0: And you know what I told my sister? I was like, maybe peanut butter and jelly is the way to go now.
3: Maybe.
0: You know what? But I don't know. Peanut butter might be $8 a jar.
3: Peanut butter and jelly. $4? Why does Hunter have no money? Because he doesn't pay attention to signs.
2: Peanut butter and jelly is never wrong.
3: It isn't, no. But I have something for you guys.
2: Okay.
3: As a result of my sandwiches yesterday, I think we broke up.
2: What?
3: No, I know. I think this
0: is... Because you spent too much?
2: Over sandwiches?
3: I
2: over
3: think
2: sandwiches.
3: My relationship's over.
2: Did you disagree on the meat?
3: No, I'm not kidding. Like,
0: are you joking?
3: No.
2: Oh, dude.
3: It got ugly yesterday.
2: That was the straw that broke it.
3: Yeah. I'm not good at relationships, in case you haven't noticed.
0: Don't play with me, because I'm friends with
3: I'm
0: Sam.
3: I'm not playing.
0: I'm serious.
3: I know.
0: Okay.
3: So like, I'm not playing. Like, I think this is over.
2: All right. Well,
3: like, I don't know. I mean, it might be resolved.
2: Are you going to spill it? Like, on.
3: I mean, we talk about everything, right?
2: Yeah.
3: I can talk about relationships. All right. I'll come back. I'll tell you. In Montana tonight.

0: 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It's another beautiful, slightly awkward morning. It's Hunter, Jessica, and Kush on 92.5 Kickin' Country.
1: If you have young kids and you're feeding them right now, and you're thinking you're going to the deli and getting some sandwich meat, because sandwiches always seem like a good thing growing up, right?
2: It's cost-effective.
1: We all had a sandwich. 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
2: It's cost-effective. I mean, if you put a pound of meat for what we used to pay, you get two meats, cheese, right, and a loaf of bread. That is $1.50 a sandwich for your kids.
1: Yeah, you'd think. I didn't get the memo yesterday. I went to the Publix. I wanted some smoked turkey, boar's head, because I'm bouge. Mm-hmm. And then I wanted some pastrami, also boar's head, because I'm bouge.
2: I love pastrami.
1: $22.
2: For what?
1: For the pastrami.
2: How much?
1: 1 pound. I know. I could have bought a steak over at Burbage's. I could have gone to Burbage's and got a steak.
2: Right.
1: So I had sticker shock. Like, she puts it on there. And then I had the cheese and the bread, and the whole thing came to about $54 for, like, I'm not kidding, like bread, cheese, pastrami, turkey.
2: Okay.
1: That's insane.
2: That is.
1: And I'm walking out like going, this is why you don't have any money, stupid, because you don't read.
3: I remember when I was growing up, we didn't have a ton of money.
1: Right.
3: So my mom, like, I mean, she's got three kids to feed.
1: Let's go to.
3: And, well, my mom and dad, they're still together, but my mom would buy Carl Budig ham. You know what I'm talking about?
1: Yeah,
3: B-U-D-D-I-G. It is still, by the way, 92 cents for a pack of turkey.
1: I bet it tastes like it, too.
3: But you only get 2 ounces now.
1: I think slimy turkey?
3: Yes.
2: Oh, that stuff's so gross.
1: Oh, I hate slimy turkey.
3: It's not that thick. No, it's not the watery one. It's the super thin one that kind of tastes greasy a little
1: bit. Just a sandwich.
3: But the Carl Budig sandwich meat, it reminds me of my childhood.
2: That's nice.
3: So when I think of, like, deli meat, I'm like, that's some rich people stuff.
2: Yeah,
1: it is. That is some rich people stuff.
3: Now it really is rich people stuff.
1: It really is.
3: Right? $15 a pound.
1: Yeah. So I'm pretty sure my relationship is ending.
2: Yeah, that's sad, though.
1: I know, it is. I'm a little
3: sandwich
1: sad.
3: Meat, though?
2: I know. That's kind of weak.
1: I know. But, you know, sometimes you have stuff, it just builds up over a period of time, and this is the thing, this is the straw that broke the camel back. So.
2: Some deal breakers are just weird.
1: Right, right. And I came home yesterday, and I'm thinking, I called her, and I said, hey, we have mayonnaise, right? Oh, yeah. And mustard. Cool. I was in the Publix, and so I was a good boyfriend. You know what I brought home? Donuts. She wanted donuts the other day.
2: Nice.
1: I got hosed at the Dunkin' Donuts app. That's a whole story, too. And so I brought donuts home, and I'm like going, cool. I'm making my sandwich for lunch. This is a good day, even though I got screwed when it came to the money.
2: Mm-hmm.
1: So I opened the refrigerator, and I'm looking, and I'm like, where's the Duke's? And she's like, oh, don't even play with me with that Duke's nonsense.
2: What?
1: And I said,
2: wow.
1: I said, excuse me?
3: What'd she have in? What was in there? Don't even say that H word.
1: Hellman's.
3: No.
2: Oh, wow.
3: That is not even
1: Hellman's.
3: Mayonnaise. That's
1: and
3: not even
1: I
3: mayonnaise.
1: Went, get back, Satan.
3: Uh-uh.
1: And she looked at me and she said, you and your Duke's mayo, you're ridiculous. Hellman's is better.
2: Whoa.
1: I go, do you know where you live? She said, I'll divorce you. And I went, we ain't even married. But consider this a precursor to the end of the relationship. Man. How dare you?
2: She's like part of the tug brigade.
1: And you know what else was in there?
3: You said, you're from Syracuse, New York.
1: That's
3: that makes
1: right.
3: sense now.
1: Mayo. She had mayo from the Publix. Like knockoff mayo.
2: Like store brand?
1: Store brand mayo.
3: Okay.
1: And she said, Duke's. And Hellman's is better than Duke's. What kind of a psycho killer am I with?
3: Man. Truly. Because at least it wasn't Miracle Whip.
1: Or Kraft. Oh, is that Kraft?
2: Kraft no. Real mayonnaise.
3: Oh, well, okay. So let me bring that up really quick. So why is it that, like, if you go to a restaurant or even a like shop or whatever, like if it's Subway, Jersey Mike's, and you ask them to give you mayonnaise, you don't go, is it Duke's? Like, you just
1: you
3: eat
1: should?
3: The
1: mayonnaise.
3: I know. But why is it that we have to have Duke's at home, but when you're out in public
2: you got a choice at
3: and
2: home.
3: You get a cheeseburger, like you go to Sesame and you're like, can I get a side of mayonnaise? You're not going, is this Duke's?
2: Because they ain't got no Racco mayo up there for you to choose.
1: $54.
3: But you eat it and you're okay with it. So
2: you settle for it.
1: Yeah.
2: You
1: what
2: settle.
1: He said, I paid $54 for that sandwich. Mm. I expect when it's you go
3: sandwich.
1: Out to the store, you
3: sandwich.
1: Pick up Duke's.
3: You ate a whole 2 pounds of sandwich.
1: No, I'm going to. I'll be eating this for like 3 weeks.

0: I'm going to make this last. I'm going to be freezing it.
1: I was going to say that.
2: Yeah, you make those sandwiches.
0: You bring home Dukes. Mm-hmm. How dare you? Who am I with?
2: So your refrigerator has been besmirched.
1: Okay, question.
0: Yes.
1: You made your sandwich. Which one did you choose?
0: The Publix.
3: Wow.
0: Then she's just like, then she said with her New York superior attitude, oh, Hellman's is better.
1: Okay, question.
0: Like, what kind of,
1: how was the Publix mayonnaise?
0: I mean, it was all right.
2: Are you serious?
0: And then we sat down and watched Every Year After because, you know, we were kind of bonding after that. So pretty good thing. It's on Prime right now. Pretty good book, apparently.
2: I'll look for the story on Lifetime.
0: It's a really good story. If you haven't seen it yet, it has to do with a couple of brothers. Sam's one of them, and then Sue's the mom.
1: So you're not getting divorced, is what you're saying.
2: So you guys are fine?
0: No, because she still insists that Hellman's is better. I can't be with that. I can't. Don't you think? That's a breakup rule.
1: Termination.
2: Yeah. That therapy.
0: Therapy. Yeah. No. You can't fix that.
2: Okay, if you say so.
0: You cannot fix that.
2: He said so.
0: I'm going to join Jelly Roll. Solidarity, bud.
1: You're filing for divorce.
0: I'm not even married.

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0: Jessica and Kush, we went down a vortex like we usually do. I was saying yesterday how expensive lunch meat was for me at the Publix. I didn't realize I got home, and then I almost ended my relationship over mayonnaise. And it was Duke's. That's the superior one.
1: You got to stand your ground on the mayo.
0: The Publix, I tolerated, but how dare anybody say Hellman's? And then Jessica, you brought up Kraft Miracle.
2: Wait, Kraft is not
1: No, Kraft's real mayonnaise.
2: Is real mayonnaise, and then they have a Miracle Whip.
0: Oh, no.
1: I thought it was Kraft real mayonnaise.
0: Wait, Miracle Whip and mayonnaise are different?
1: Yeah.
2: Miracle Whip is not mayonnaise.
0: Oh, I know. It's legally classified as dressing.
2: No, but there is a pat. Like, when you go to, like, let's say a football game or something, and you get a burger or a hot dog, because I like mayonnaise on my hot dog.
0: Good.
2: And you get a packet of mayonnaise, or you get the little pump. They have like different brands of mayonnaise. Like, I think does Heinz have one? I don't know.
1: Probably.
2: But Kraft mayonnaise is also a thing. I'm talking about Kraft mayonnaise, not Miracle Whip. I don't even know what Miracle Whip
0: is. It's legally classified as a dressing. I looked it up.
1: What's ranch?
0: Soybean oil.
1: What's ranch going to say about that?
0: I don't know.
1: So it's tofu.
0: So when we're at
2: It's considered a condiment. That's all they're saying.
1: No, it said condiment-like.
0: Condiment-like.
2: But Kraft does make Miracle Whip, but I'm talking about Kraft real mayonnaise.
0: Yeah, I don't think that's mayonnaise.
1: It's real mayonnaise. Duke's, it's in the name.
0: Duke's is the real mayonnaise.
1: I'm not.
0: Here's why I don't, because I'm insisting on a Taco Bell at 61. Mm-hmm. I insist that Duke's be present everywhere, because I just thought about this, because I'm with Jessica. I never put mayonnaise on my hot dog. Mm-hmm. Until Jessica, and she was like, you swore by it, and we were like, it's weird, it's delicious, but what am I putting on my dog? Like, if I'm at the River Dogs, that ain't Duke's, is it?
2: It's not Duke's, but you'll still, well, maybe they do have some places do have Duke's in the South.
0: Was all places in the South should have Duke's, like we should all have Buc-ee's.
2: But didn't I send you, was it the Atlanta Braves game when I had a hot dog, and
0: yes,
2: I showed you the packet of mayonnaise and my hot dog, and I'm pretty sure they had Duke's at the Braves game, maybe.
0: That seems like a good place.
1: Right.
0: But like, if we're going to like Credit One or something, we got a dog there. What's that? Is that mayonnaise?
2: I don't know what Hellman's? They have.
0: What is it?
2: But see, you'll use it anyway. It's still okay, but it's not superior like Duke's.
0: But this was intent. Somebody went to a store and went, Hellman's,
2: You're
0: Duke's.
2: Dating a girl from Syracuse. What do you
0: not
2: expect?
0: Not all of them are weird.
2: What do you expect?
0: She's
2: not from the South. When you were born in the South, I had sweet tea in my bottle, and I've never seen any other mayonnaise in my mama's fridge than Duke's mayonnaise.
0: Right. And what if you brought Hellman's to Darla's house? Would she smack you with a spoon?
2: I would never do that. That's disrespectful.
0: It is.
2: Remember when I made my cream cheese pie, and I didn't use Philadelphia cream cheese, and I used Walmart brand, and she almost didn't let me bring the pies in the house?
0: Right. That's...

0: just she's some right. things. Mm-hmm. There are some things that you have to have in your home in, from the South. And I'm saying if she gonna live here, she's gonna have to learn.
1: She ain't learning good.
0: She ain't learning good.
1: I mean, she ain't learning too good. She brought that in my house like Annabelle.
2: Annabelle.
1: I'm mad.
2: She so should draw eyes. She should draw eyes on the Hellmans. On the Hellmans.
0: Googly eyes.
2: Yeah, googly eyes on the Hellmans and put it all over the apartment.
0: This no is kidding. What you should do.
2: What should
0: you
2: I
0: should
2: do?
0: Take a piece of like painter's tape and you should put a line down the inside of your fridge and go, my stuff goes on the left and your stuff goes on the right.
1: Oh, college food goes over here.
2: Yeah, yeah, right.
1: College food of a 12-year-old goes over here.
0: Exactly.
2: That's good stuff. Oh, that's man. The way to do it. Yeah, don't cross the line.
1: I'm just going to throw it away.
2: Oh, there you go.
1: See, no, I'm just going to go throw it away today.
2: I like
1: I'm going to show her.
2: I mean, there ain't no college football or, coach getting Miracle Whip poured over his head
1: Dukes
2: in one of the bowl
1: games. Gross.
0: Oh, that's true, yeah.
2: Can you imagine?
0: The Duke's Mayo Bowl?
2: Yeah.
0: Like,
1: yeah, right. Yeah.
0: There's a whole bowl.
1: Oh, maybe I should pour it all over.
2: See?
1: Like Shane Beamer.
0: You know what? Have your mayonnaise and put your Dukes in the refrigerator, and if she ever touches it.
1: She won't. She said it's gross.
0: Grounds for divorce.
1: Mm-hmm. Yeah, but I'm not married. I'm not gonna be.
0: She actually said it's gross.
1: Yep.
0: I don't know if I could.
1: Mm-hmm.
2: I can't
1: unfriend.
2: She besmirched your mayo.
1: Yeah, man.
0: I'm
1: she's
0: blocking her on. Yeah. I'm blocking
1: my
0: her
1: mayo's
0: right now.
1: Been besmirched.
2: Yes, it has.
1: You're right, Kush. How dare? God, what an awful day.
2: The nerve.
0: Delete her phone number out of my phone.
1: The absolute gall.

0: 92.5 Kicking Country. I know that we've been on this for a second, but it's important because there's something else that we found out about Dukes.
1: Dude, the balance of your relationship is important to Jessica and I.
0: Okay, all right.
1: It's in jeopardy.
2: Well, when you come into this conversation with you're going to get divorced from your girlfriend,
0: right?
2: You scared me. I was like, is this for real? Or are you playing?
0: No,
2: you're
0: it's
2: like,
0: for
2: no,
0: real.
2: It was for real.
0: I ain't playing.

0: who she thinks she is.
1: Oh, God.
0: Come on.
2: You know, you sounded like the bravest man in the world over the phone when he's talking to his lady.
0: I'll tell you something.
2: That's what you just sounded like. I ain't playing. Oh, yeah, I got her.
0: I don't care if you're 5'9 and Sicilian.
2: Yeah.
3: It's almost like a rivalry in football, though. It's like you're dating a Clemson fan if you're a Carolina fan. Like, you find out after you've been dating somebody for a while that they're pulling for the wrong team.
0: Yeah, you're pulling for the wrong team.
3: You've got the wrong mayonnaise in the fridge. I just say this. Just have your own side of the fridge. Get your own Duke's mayonnaise.
2: Yeah, but it's not that simple. You just got every time you open the fridge, you got to see it. And you know they put that in their body.
3: And you're going to kiss the lips of that girl.
0: Yeah. No, I'm not.
3: Eats Hellman's mayonnaise.
0: I will not. And let me tell you something.
2: Hunter, you're going to have Hellman's lip.
0: I've accepted. do I have to take Valtrex for that?
2: Yes, you do.
1: All right.
0: Yes. But look what I've put up with. She likes Syracuse and Duke. That makes no sense.
2: At all?
0: That makes no sense. Mm-hmm. She has a diet of a 12-year-old boy. It's Totino's pizza rolls and Hot Pockets and Dino Jimmy nuggets. Dean's.
2: Don't forget those donuts you bring home to her.
0: Right, donuts. She loves donuts. I do.
3: You are called an enabler.
2: Yeah, right?
0: Yeah, maybe.
3: You are.
0: But you got to draw a line. Yesterday the line was drawn. How dare you sneak that, slide that in to my refrigerator that I pay for. I make the food.
2: Yeah, whenever you end your sentence when you're in an argument with somebody that I pay for, that always works.
0: Yeah, it does.
2: That calms things down.
0: It does. That calms it down.
2: That just brings it down to a manageable level.
3: Yeah. When you brought that out, that was like telling somebody you need to calm down. Like, I just like backed away and I was like, ooh.
0: That's right. I said it. I said it.
2: Pay for it.
3: I'm just backing away.
0: Yikes. That's fine. I don't care. 5'9", whatever. Sicilian. I don't care.
3: He does care. Yeah, he really cares.
0: Yeah, put that on your pursuit.

0: helmet.
1: Your what?
0: Your parachute.
1: Parachute? Oh, my God. Can we be done with mayonnaise?
0: Yes, we're done with mayonnaise. I want to move on. Kicking country. 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
1: Gerald's Tires and Brakes, 843 traffic.
2: On the scene of wrecks, I-26 eastbound at mile marker 218. Also at 219A, the Rutledge Avenue exit, 526 eastbound at Leeds. Rivers Avenue in front of the T-Mobile call center, Ashley Phosphate at stall, 972-1152.

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5: All right, it's never too early to talk about football. That's what we were saying. Jessica, you're a Gamecocks fan. I'm a Gamecocks fan. It's tough, though. Every year we hope that we're going to do something. And you get, like, elated, maybe something will happen. Like you said, Lenore Sellers is a good thing.
6: Mm-hmm. You know what sucks?
5: Mm-hmm. Hope. Hope does suck, Kush. I agree.
6: Yeah.
5: Why have hope when you just have reality?
6: You'll feel so much better if
5: you really will.
6: If
5: it's a good thing to release.
6: Yeah.
5: Yeah, I agree with you.
7: But it's funny because, like, the way we had really good years. We really did.
6: Yeah.
7: And then we got really bad. And then we started coming around and we beat Clemson after, what, 8 or 9 years or whatever. And it was like, hey, I don't care what we did the whole season. We
5: beat
7: Clemson. No. And then it's like, okay, we had Spencer Rattler and then we got Lenora Sellers. And it's like, we got some quarterbacks that might be able to do something. And then it's like the whole team, you need a whole team. Yeah. You don't just have a player.
5: Yeah, correct. That's true.
7: And we need everybody to do their jobs.
5: We do. We got some running backs coming in. Mm-hmm. One of them wears that special padded helmet, which I still think is funny.
6: That giant one?
5: That big giant helmet is funny. Like, you need one, Kush. Like, I want you to just walk around here with one of those giant padded football helmets.
7: One.
5: You really do.
6: I just wear that because it's the only thing that fits.
5: Like, if you're on the other team and you see the guy in the padded helmet, like, you gotta make fun of that, right? Right?
6: Well, after the game, you probably have some kind of telethon for him.
5: Yeah, right. Yeah. Yeah.
7: Y'all both just exhaled with your old man laugh.
5: Well, we got Sammy Williams Dixon. He had a padded helmet.
6: All right.
5: And there's a reason why. Because my boy ain't got too much happening upstairs.
6: Nope.
5: Came in out of Ohio State. So you're thinking, cool.
6: All right.
5: Running back.
7: Transfer portal?
5: Transfer portal.
6: Yep.
5: I was part of the 24 championship team. So it's like, all right, cool.
6: Yep. He's,
5: right?
6: He's got a winner's mentality.
5: Winner's mentality. No, we don't.
6: No, we don't.
5: There's a reason why he should be wearing that padded helmet where he's going. He's on $150,000 bond right
6: what?
5: Now.
6: What?
5: Yeah. Yeah.
6: Wait, that's not what they're going to pay him to play.
5: No. $150,000
6: bond.
5: Bond, yes.
6: So he's out of... He went to jail.
5: He's going to prison.
6: Yeah, don't you have to get arrested?

0: shoes and jewelry from one victim, including an alleged theft of a $6,000 chain,
1: oh my God,
0: a $2,000 Gucci watch, and a pair of $1,400 shoes, a pair of Jordans, and $300 in cash. He was stealing from his teammates.
1: What? His team?
0: Yeah.
1: Oh, my God. That's the lowest. That is the lowest of a low.
0: That's why we gave him the special helmet. And now they found that he was living inside a 650 Lincoln. You know where that is, Jessica, on the campus over there. It's where a lot of the athletes stay there.
1: Student athletes.
0: He was robbing his own team.
1: That's the lowest of a low. I can't imagine any worse. You go out there, you go to war with somebody, you're next to him, you trust the man next to you, you play for the next man, the person next to you. Play for them.
0: All right.
1: Then you find out, hey, where'd you get that watch?
0: Mm-hmm.
2: Your room?
1: Yeah, this whole thing? Oh, please.
0: Game done! You know, like game done.
2: So they literally suspended him from the team.
0: Yeah.
2: Suspended. Does that?
0: Yeah.
2: They didn't say kicked him off.
1: That's not kicked off.
0: Suspended. No, suspended. They're looking into it.
2: Wow.
0: They're looking into it.
1: That's just...
0: Mm. Oh, and he was doing it with his brother too, by the way. So double helmet for those kids.
2: Right.
0: Well, double padded helmet.
1: I give him a check mark for having family values, including your family and
0: by the way,
1: your side hustle.
0: He stole this from a Dodge Charger. Who has a $6,000 chain, $2,000 Gucci watch, and a $1,400 pair of Rick Owens shoes in a Dodge Charger?
1: I mean,
0: just laying there.
2: Is that in an open lot? Are they in a parking garage where the athletes park? Like,
1: that's a good question.
0: Yeah, that's true.
1: That's a good question.
2: Then if it is, and you're like, this is an inside job, like it's another athlete that's breaking into athletes' cars. Yeah. I don't know.
0: And he broke into a Mercedes SUV too. So there you go. Great,

0: job, Gamecocks.
1: Yeah, good job recruiting.
0: I'm looking forward to the season.
2: It's not everybody. It's just one guy, and he's from Ohio State. Let's blame Ohio.
3: Telling you, man. Ohio.
0: It's Ohio State. Yeah. I blame Ohio State. And you know what? Those padded helmets, man. There's something to it. I know I'm right.
1: There is. You're not wrong.

0: Ready up. Hunter, Jessica, and Kush on 92.5 Kickin' Country.
1: 92.5. Oh, of course, that's where we are. Sorry. It's 9 o'clock. It's Tuesday.
2: Look at you. You got all your facts in a row.
1: I sure did. We talked about this earlier this morning. I don't know if you've heard the story or not. It broke, I guess, last night, probably about 8 or 9 hours ago with TMZ, right, Jessica?
3: Is that where? Yeah, when I saw it earlier this morning, it was like 7 hours ago, but TMZ reported that Jelly Roll has filed for divorce from Bunny EXO. Mm.
1: And she was posting some cryptic stuff. She actually quoted Nickelback, "How You Remind Me."
2: Really?
1: Yeah. Which is interesting. I mean, it's an interesting song. And I guess they've been having problems for a while, though. I guess back in February, they were together and he thanked his wife and everything. And Bunny XO's, what's interesting is that she's been with Jelly through all of it. Actually, when Jelly was kind of going on tour with Insane Clown Posse, wow, really didn't have anybody following him. He didn't even know if career was going to go anywhere.
3: He defended her because a lot of people were like, she is a gold digger. And he's like, y'all, I'm a gold digger. I was with her because she had more money than me at the beginning. Yeah.
2: She digging lint. Yeah, what she was like, digging. Yeah.
1: Now, I'll be honest with you. I don't know how that works if your wife is an adult star, mm-hmm, and adult movies.
3: You know what?
1: That's, I don't know how that works. Yeah. No, I'm seriously, yeah, that would be very hard, I would think, for somebody to deal with, right? And then on the other side of it, Jelly had an affair, I think it was 10 months or something like that.
2: Wow.
1: And he came out and he talked about it, and Bunny XO talked about how it hurt her and all this stuff. So there's a lot going on in this relationship, and I just feel bad for both of them because I think Bunny XO is very good. I think her podcast is incredible. Obviously, Jelly's good. Mm-hmm. So, but you've got two people that had a lot of trauma, just a ton of trauma. And I don't know if you ever get really rid of it. Maybe you do.
3: And who knows? Like, you never know what's going on behind the scenes. Like, you can put this front out there on social media, and obviously, like, he's a superstar, like one of the biggest stars in country music. And you just never know what's going on behind the scenes. And I'm not saying it's this, but I know that they were trying to have a baby, trying to conceive. I think they had some issues with that. Mm-hmm. Then they were going to get a surrogate. So that can weigh on a relationship in itself. And then you're traveling on tour and you're gone a lot. You know, it's just, there's so much.
1: You lost a lot of weight. And I used to work out with these guys that had this gym, you know, and you would see people lose a lot of weight. And a lot of times when that happens too, sometimes people step out because they feel
3: different.
1: I'm saying he's lost a lot of weight. He's not the same person that he was. If you ever watched a Jelly Roll documentary, I mean, the guy was smoking meth out of a light bulb at some point. I mean, he had a lot of problems.
2: Right.
1: Yeah. So I'm hoping it's good for both of them. I know that Jelly has two kids, but I think, you know, for the most part, from what I could see, Bunny XO was kind of a mom to those kids.
2: Sure.
1: So there's a lot of pain going on there. And it's interesting because Jelly was just here at Credit One. And that night, we had met Jelly before, Jessica and I had met him. And he was wonderful. I mean, he was warm and everything that you'd think he would be.
2: That's one of the problems with him meeting people before shows.
1: Right, right.
2: Is that he won't not meet everybody and talk to him.
3: Yeah.
1: Right. And this is when Jelly was big. I mean, this is big Jelly. And then this time around, they had us sitting around for about 3 hours. They're like, well, he might come out, he might not. And now it kind of all makes sense to me because we were kind of like, wow, that's kind of weird. I mean, not that we care, but it's like, what's the deal with the kind of secrecy thing? And now it kind of makes sense. If he was going through all that, having been through a divorce myself, I know, Jessica, you went through one. That stuff's painful, man.
3: Right.
1: And you carry a lot. You probably don't show a lot of people that what you have going on. And I don't even care if it comes across as, hey, everything is fine. Like, mine wasn't that. Mine was ugly and contentious. Right. But then there's some people that agree that, hey, it's not working. Mm-hmm. We go and it's amiable at the best. Right. But like, you're still going through a lot of pain. That's 10 years of your life
3: somebody. And TMZ is also reporting, as of this morning, too, news vans, or not news vans, moving vans are already outside of the house. And now they're going, well, which one of them is moving out? Which one's moving out?
1: That sucks.
3: Leave them alone. That does suck. You know what? You know they're breaking up. Like, get out of their, like, bushes. You know what I'm saying? Everybody's trying to take pictures of everything. Just leave them alone. Just leave them alone.
1: But they won't. And the worst part about it is we all kind of, you know, buy into it. I mean, obviously we look at TMZ and stuff like that. But sad for Jelly, sad for Bunny XO. Sucks. Hopefully, you know, they work through it and at least come out of this with some dignity. And 'cause it's

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5: From Storm Team 2 Weather Center, chance of rain this morning. Highs topping out between 78 and 84 degrees. The chance of showers later this

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1: World Cup is going on right now, and you know what I love the most about this is that everybody that's coming over from whatever country they're coming from.
2: There's 48 total countries in this.
1: Yeah.
2: So 48, minus three, because Mexico and the United States and Canada are all co-hosting. So 45 different countries have fans here.
1: It's pretty awesome. And they're coming to America for the first time. We talked about it the other day. Guy from Germany who's a big German German soccer fan. And he found Ella Langley. He's now going to meet Ella Langley. He went to Wendy's and Waffle House. And what was the other one? Chili's for the first time. Mine.
2: Baby back.
1: And then you've got the little girl that had the Baja Blast, which is adorable.
2: What's her name?
3: Oh, that was for Christmas.
1: Yeah.
3: What was her name? I can't remember. But I follow her family on social media, and she is a single mom, and her daughter has seen Baja Blast all over social media, and all she wanted for Christmas was a Baja Blast. She got one single can sent to Ireland. I don't even know where that is. Scotland, maybe. But yeah, she got to try it, and she said it tasted like angel. Like, what did she say?
1: Clouds,
3: like, I thought. Sitting on a cloud, drinking the angel's mystery drink.
2: Say it like she says it.
3: It's like sitting on a cloud.
1: Drinking the angel drink.
3: That was nice. Aussie.
1: And then over in Boston, you've got the Scots over in Boston, and they're like putting cones on all the statues around there. It's a big thing that they started back in the day. And then they were blown away by the Patriots cheerleaders.
2: Right.
1: And they drank the flights dry.
2: Oh, yeah.
1: Respect. Mm-hmm. But the latest one, and I love this, are the Japanese.
2: Yes.
1: The Japanese are awesome.
2: So polite.
1: They really are. Mm-hmm. And They get crazy. Oh, they do.
2: But then they can just shift gears so fast.
1: And I love how America and Japan have just kind of like come together in the fact that, you know, we love the Pokemon stuff,
2: right?
1: All that stuff. And they're walking around with trash bags, right? You see them in the stands. You're like, why do they have trash bags?
2: They're using them to celebrate, and like they're doing their chants and they're waving their trash bags.
1: But there's a reason.
3: Why are y'all carrying around blue trash bags?
1: Yeah,
2: exactly.
1: Because they clean up afterwards.
2: I know.
1: People in Dallas were like,
2: what?
1: Wait a minute. You're cleaning up? Because you know how we are here. We're like, done, drop.
2: Yeah. I used to call it job security.
1: Oh, yeah.
2: Don't leave your trash there. Job security.
1: Yeah, 100%. But we've got these. Do we have that audio of these Japanese guys just having a blast?
2: Oh, yeah.
4: I cannot speak English, but.
5: Okay.
4: But I'm excited!
1: I love that.
2: I know.
1: It's awesome.
2: Yeah.
1: It's great.
2: That was a blast.
1: But this Japanese guy, I guess he's a blogger or whatever, he went to a Mexican restaurant here in America.
2: Yep.
1: Now, I didn't realize this, but I guess in Japan, when you go out and you get any sort of hospitality, in Japan, their culture is they consider that a debt.
2: Right.
1: So you have to almost like pay back the debt. So if you're like too hospitable, they're kind of like, what do you want?
2: Yeah.
1: Right?
2: What's in
1: it? So they go to a Mexican restaurant. And what do we get when we go to a Mexican restaurant? First thing they throw down, other than jumbo margaritas, Jessica.
3: Yeah. The first, no, the margarita's not usually first. It's the chips and salsa first.
1: And this guy's mind was blown. I'm reading this thing. He goes, went into a Mexican restaurant, haven't even ordered anything yet, and the food was already arriving. Chips, salsa, unrequested, free. I stopped the waiter and said, we have not earned these.
3: I know.
1: And he said, they just come to the table, man. Like, the guy was just like, dude, we just give them to you. And then he was blown away because they ate all the chips, as we all do.
2: Heck yeah.
1: And then they brought another bowl of chips.
3: That's
1: bottomless. And then he went, and free water?
2: I know.
1: That's awesome.
2: And it's dishonorable if you don't finish

0: The bowl of chips.
1: Yeah.
0: See how they say, don't fill up on chips? Well, once they bring the bowl, they feel like they don't have a choice. They have to finish the bowl of chips or they will dishonor the restaurant and themselves.
1: Yeah.
2: And then if they're done and then the restaurant brings more chips, are you stuck?
0: They're obligated. Oh, yeah, they feel obligated.
2: You have to say, stop bringing them.
1: And he said, no, he did. And he kept eating the chips and the waiter's like, bro, like if I keep bringing you chips, you're not going to eat your meal. But they had a good time. So I think that's really great. I love the fact that this is what the World Cup to me should be about, is just learning about each other a little bit.
2: Absolutely.
1: And having your mind blown when you go into a Waffle House or getting bottomless chips. It's really great stuff.
0: They're bottomless. What?
1: Yeah, exactly. Good stuff, man. 92.5, this is Kickin' Country.

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0: Kicking Country. Are we getting rain today? What's going on?
1: Yeah, what is the forecast for the next few days?
2: It was kind of raining, maybe a little bit in Hanahan.
0: Was it? Huh. It looked a little cloudy outside.
1: Was it raining or spitting?
2: I keep checking my cameras because the roofers are out there. And
0: oh, that's true. I didn't think about that.
2: Yeah, so my roof got started yesterday with the full, you know, roof replacement and decking.
0: Wow.
2: And they said it was going to take about 3 full days to get it all done.
0: Sounds about right.
2: Done yesterday.
0: Whoa! Wow, really?
2: They have to come back today to do a couple more cleanup things, mm-hmm. mostly done already, and then a final walkthrough for me, and then my payment. We gotta.
1: Did you walk through? Do you go up on the roof and look?
2: No. I don't go, but I do.
1: You should get up there and look. Walk that roof, honey.
2: He sent me pictures. I'll trust his pictures.
0: Yeah, trust the pictures.
2: I'm not going up there.
0: I mean, look at that. It looks like a little front going through. They said some drizzle.
1: Yeah.
0: The reason I'm bringing it up is because we are in the grips of El Nino.
1: I thought we had a La Nina.
0: We had La Nina, but then we switched over. We transformed into El Nino.
1: Okay.
0: El Nino. And I was looking at this, not that I'm a weather nerd or anything, but the forecasters are saying this is the worst one since ever.
1: What does it do?
0: I guess La Nina is cooler, right?
1: I don't know.
0: So this one's a little bit rougher, but they're calling this, I don't even know what this means. They're calling this a Godzilla El Nino.
1: Oh.
0: Dude, I am so here for Godzilla.
2: How about you find out what that means?
0: I don't know what that means, Jessica.
2: I'm going to have fear, but I thought that this weather pattern was going to make it to where we had a lighter hurricane season.
1: That's what they're calling for. But it's Godzilla.
0: How
1: can you do Godzilla and it be like tempered?
0: Yeah. Godzilla, not tempered.
1: Like I ran into Godzilla and Kong last night. Godzilla turned pink.
0: Yeah.
1: Man, he was on fire.
2: What are you talking about?
0: There's a movie,
1: Godzilla. Kong, New Empire.
2: He turns pink?
0: Yeah.
2: Why?
1: He goes under the Arctic and freezes and recharges his battery because he's got a big fight coming up.
0: Yeah.
2: Oh, yeah.
1: God, Jessica.
0: Come on.
1: Man.
0: I mean, my God. Should know this. Godzilla.
2: So is our weather pattern or system going to turn pink and then come in here?
1: That'd be nice.
0: That'd be sweet. Well, what they're saying is, I guess, coming up in the fall, Northeast is going to get really, really cold. They said the weather's going to be wacky. But they're just promising a Godzilla event. I don't know what that means. It just says it's very strong. But to me, Godzilla, I just want it to smash cars.
1: Yeah, step on buildings and stuff.
0: Yeah, step
2: on
0: buildings.
2: You better watch what you ask for because you might have a tree branch or hail damage on your car.
0: If Godzilla does it. It's a 2016 Kia, I don't care.
1: I'm insured.
0: Yeah, I'm insured.
1: I'm sorry.
0: Swamp Fox Insurance.
1: That's right. I'm sorry, your Kaiju insurance just ran out.
0: What? Exactly.
1: No, I didn't.
0: I see what you did there.
1: Yeah, you see that?
0: All right.
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4: Still working wrecks, I-26 eastbound, mile marker 218, International Boulevard at 526 eastbound, and on 526 westbound on the Don Holt on the upslope. Wreck downtown at Morrison Drive and Meeting Street Road. Let us know what you see, 972-1152.
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1: From Storm Team 2 Weather Center, chance of rain this morning. Highs topping out between 78 and 84 degrees, with a chance of showers later this afternoon.
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It's Ella Langley and Morgan Wallen together. I Can't Love You Anymore. Perhaps more appropriate, maybe Jelly Roll's theme song, at least for today, if you haven't heard the news. After 10 years of marriage, Jelly Roll has filed for divorce from Bunny XO. We actually did that last month in Tennessee, and TMZ has dug up the dirt. Kind of sad news to start our day. I'm Brian Cleary. When it rains, it pours. Luke Combs on Kickin' Country. Sunday.

tea top jack in her cherry coke town. Mama and daddy put their roots right here, cause this is where the car broke down. Yaladong school bus kicking up red.

Looks like some light rain falling across the low country, including here at the 92.5 Kickin' Country Studios. We're going to have that for the next hour or so. Hopefully, though, not in Walterboro, where the Somerville Family YMCA Splash into Safety program goes on today. Possibility of just a cloudy afternoon, evening showers and thunderstorms. Thunderstorms overnight and thunderstorms tomorrow morning as well. Cooler today, 83, 86 tomorrow. Some light rain, 75. 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

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Good luck. Speaking of concerts coming up this Saturday, Credit One Stadium on Daniel Island, Lee Bryce and this guy, Cole Swindell on Kickin' Country.

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throughout America's 250th anniversary year, 92.5 Kicking Country and Navy Federal Credit Union are asking for your help as we honor military heroes from across the Lowcountry. June's military hero is U.S. Navy Senior Chief Jeff Wyatt, a guy who served his country well and did so on submarines. Senior Chief Wyatt is from Monk's Corners, retired from the U.S. Navy. We appreciate his service. Check out information on him and we'll nominate the hero you know. 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
1: Hello?
2: Hey, who is this?
1: This is James.
2: So, James, guess what? You were entering this Morgan Wallen contest, correct? To go see him
1: in
2: Baltimore?
1: Sir.
2: Dude, I got good news for you. Out of 16,000 texts, over 16,000.
3: Yeah.
2: Yours is the winner. You're going to Baltimore, my friend.
1: Oh, that's awesome.
2: Yeah, man. Who are you going to bring with you?
1: My wife.
2: Oh, excellent.
3: Oh, yeah, you better take your wife.
2: Yeah, you better take your wife.
1: Oh, yeah.
2: So we're going to take care of you. We're going to get you a hotel. We're going to get you airfare. We're going to get you tickets to the show. You're good to go, James.
1: Awesome. Thank you guys so much.
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3: 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I'm with Andrea from Deepwater Vineyard talking about the new vintage is coming out. 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
5: 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So the vintage is just like, what year is it? 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
3: If they want to get more information about all the different wines that you guys have, where can they go?
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Going to play a song, their first ever number one, from a band who had 9 number one hits over their long career. 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

92.5 Kicking Country, some huge news out of the North Charleston Coliseum this morning. The South Carolina Stingrays have hired a new coach. His name is Jesse Kalachi. For the last

For the last three seasons, he's been the head coach of the Fort Wayne Comets. He becomes the 14th head coach in Stingrays history. Jesse Colaci, the new head coach and director of hockey operations for the Stingrays. Welcome to the Low Country from 92.5 Kickin' Country.

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0: baby, bye-bye.
1: One of two number one hits that Jody Messina had that were written by Phil Vassar. Bye-bye is on the 90s at noon. Jody Messina is on 92.5 Kickin' Country. I'm Brian Cleary. Speaking of number ones, this group had 9 number ones over their long career. Their biggest hit, of course, was Amazed, but their first ever number one, this song. No News, Lone Star on the 90s at noon on Kickin' Country.

Morning School. 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

Over the years, country music has certainly had its share of redneck songs or white trash music. Can we go with that? I would classify this song as the white trash anthem of the 90s. What a fun tune. I love it. 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I don't need

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1: 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Charleston's independence was won with trees, dude.
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2: I'm with Andrea from Deepwater Vineyard talking about the new vintages coming out. 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

It's the new Taylor Swift song that's from the movie Toy Story 5 that'll be in theaters on Friday. Are you a Taylor Swift fan? A lot of people have opinions on Taylor Swift, some really good, some not so much. The Swifties can be a little bit crazy. Check this out. The seat that Taylor Swift sat on when she and Travis Kelce showed up at Game 3 of the NBA Eastern Conference playoffs there at Madison Square Garden, it went up for auction. A Swiftie paid $7,000 for the seat. Man, I would love to have that money to waste. And I gotta tell you, I don't care how big of a fan you are, that a colossal waste of cash, but it made someone happy, hopefully. Here's Chris Jansen on 92.5 Kickin' Country.

So have you got the fever yet? Talking about World Cup fever, I'm a soccer geek. I feel so bad for my wife, Mrs. Cleary, is just... Last night I was watching Iran and New Zealand play in the World Cup. Great match. Ended up tied at 2. The U.S., by the way, back in action on Friday afternoon. 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Here's Hudson Westbrook for you on 92.5 Kickin' Country.

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1: We both called because we were both in bad shape. 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
0: I'm with Andrea from Deepwater Vineyard talking about the new vintages coming out. What makes a wine a vintage and why do they all taste differently?
3: They don't have to taste differently. 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And 6 to 9 months later, we'll start to bottle, which is kind of what we're doing right now. And those will go into new vintages that you can come out to the vineyard and sample.
0: If they want to get more information about all the different wines that you guys have, where can they go?
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Going to be two amazing nights, August 28th and 29th, as 92.5 Kickin' Country for the first time ever welcomes the finals, the 2026 Boots, Bands, and Barrels final to the North Charleston Coliseum. Tickets are on sale now. We're talking about bull riding, barrel racing, and freestyle bullfighting. And this guy in concert on Friday, August 28th. Another opportunity for you to win. Tug's got another winning word for you to text just after four today. It's John Party on Kickin' Country.

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Just some clouds for the ride home this afternoon. Some showers this evening. Thunderstorms overnight tonight. 71 the overnight low. Thunderstorms in the morning as you start your day with Hunter, Jessica, and Kush tomorrow. Tomorrow, a high of 86. Temperatures, at least, have been a little more comfortable. 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It's been

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2: 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I'm with Andrea from Deepwater Vineyard talking about the new vintages coming out. What makes a wine a vintage and why do they all taste differently?
3: They don't have to taste differently. 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So the vintage is just like, what year is it? 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

End of a long day, maybe watching some TV tonight. What's going to be on the screen for you? Maybe America's Got Talent. If you're a fan, round three of the auditions continue on our TV partner, News 2. That's NBC tonight at 8. Here's Zach John King on Kickin' Country.

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1: Hello?
2: Hey, who is this?
1: This is James.
2: So, James, guess what? You were entering this Morgan Wallen contest, correct? To go see him
1: in
2: Baltimore? Dude, I got good news for you. Out of 16,000 texts, over 16,000.
3: Yeah.
2: Yours is the winner. You're going to Baltimore, my friend.
1: Oh, that's awesome.
2: Yeah, man. Who are you going to bring with you?
1: My wife.
2: Oh, excellent.
3: Oh, yeah, you better take your wife.
2: Yeah, you better take your wife.
1: Oh, yeah.
2: So we're going to take care of you. We're going to get you a hotel. We're going to get you airfare. We're going to get you tickets to the show. You're good to go, James.
1: Awesome. Thank you guys so much.
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0: 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They may try to replicate, but they just can't kick it. 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

So what did you think when you heard the news earlier this morning? I have to tell you, Mrs. Cleary was stunned, as was I, but evidently on May 18th, this guy filed for divorce after 10 years of marriage from his wife, Bunny Exo. Couple keeping it private now, well, at least as long as they possibly can, I guess. Talking about Jelly Roll with Lainey Wilson on Kickin' Country.

Big Country Concert Saturday night with 92.5 Kickin' Country at Credit One Stadium on Daniel Island as SC250 present Cole Swindell and Lee Bryce. What a good show this is going to be. 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

There's a new top Stingray in town. South Carolina Stingrays earlier today announcing they've hired a new head coach, Jesse Kelechi, who for the past three seasons has been the head coach of the Fort Wayne Comets. Kelechi will be the new head coach and director of operations. He's the 14th head coach in Stingrays history. Coach Kelechi, good luck with the Rays. Welcome to the Low Country from Kickin' Country.

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1: 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Charleston's independence was won with trees, dude.
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Another winning Boots, Bands, and Barrels word for you to text and grab your tickets to the big event this August at the Coliseum. Coming up with Tug. Tug will have that word just after 4. He is next at 3. This is Bailey Zimmerman, Chevy Silverado on 92.5 Kickin' Country.

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country for people that have more dollars than they got cents. Tug 92.5, kicking country. What's the most expensive vintage toy of all time? It is a Boba Fett from Star Wars. It was an original Kenner action figure from 1979, but this version was never actually put on the market so people could buy it. It was like a prototype. 100 of them existed, and one of them sold at auction for $525,000. The previous record for one, $236,000. And if you must have it and you have more dollars than you got cents, the dude that bought it said you could buy it from him. $787,500. It's quite a return on investment. If I had that kind of money, I ain't buying no toy. I'm buying me a mountain house or a beach house or investing it. I don't know. I'm doing something. It ain't buying a toy. That's stupid. And Star Wars is kind of dumb too, by the way. Hate me if you want to. I don't care. I'm

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1: There's nothing funnier to me and sweeter than a kid laughing. 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Listen to this.
2: 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Go on.
1: He named it Moth U, and he can't quit laughing at himself. It's brilliant.

0: itself. It's brilliant. But if that don't make you smile, I don't know what will.
1: 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You can also shoot it to me in a text, 843-972-9292.

in dire need of a vacation, Tug. 92.5 Kicking Country. You can't get the majority of Americans to agree on anything except summer road trips. I told you earlier, if anything is under about 6 hours, I'm driving. I love the bonding time in the car. I hate going to the airport. I like seeing the pretty country that we live in, especially with all there is to see in this beautiful state of South Carolina. I like to see as much of it as I can. Are you going on a road trip this summer? About 7 out of 10 of your neighbors say they are. We do not have a summer vacation planned, and I am saddened by that. Third year in a row, we've gone nowhere on the 4th of July. It's terrible. I was looking at staycations, and as a matter of fact, South Carolina ranks at 13 in the country for the best staycations. Charleston specifically. There's all kinds of stuff here I haven't seen yet, and I want to. If you got suggestions for me, Tug Cowart is where you can find me on social media.

0: Island to Goose Creek. 972-1150.
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3: Mostly cloudy, a few showers and thunderstorms here tonight, down to 70. A little warmer, 88 tomorrow, back to the mid-90s then on Thursday. I'm Storm Team 2 Chief Meteorologist Rob

0: out and karaoke. I bet Morgan Wallen's one of the biggest pulls. Everybody wants to sing a Morgan song because everybody knows the Morgan song and everybody sings along. What is your favorite karaoke song? Mine probably is Friends in Low Places, Garth Brooks. Country star Kelsea Ballerini, what is her favorite karaoke song?
1: Okay, so I think if you can, if you're not tone deaf, like if you can sing, you have to pick a song that you sound bad singing or else it's not fun for anyone. So I do Since You've Been Gone because no one can sing that but Kelly Clarkson.
0: This is Since You've Been Gone. Okay. Dierks Bentley says Rebel Yell, Billy Idol is his favorite. Thomas Rhett, who everybody loves, do you know what his favorite karaoke song is?

0: just can't imagine that being the case, but that's what he says.
1: I've never heard Kenny Chesney say he has a favorite karaoke song, but I know he loves covering like George Strait. But think about it. The Chesney songs that you could karaoke with. She Thinks My Tractor Sexy, When the Sun Goes Down, No Shoes, No Shirt, No Problem. I mean, there's just a dozen of them. King of Country 92.5, my name is Tug. What is your favorite karaoke go-to? Hit me at Tug Coward across the social media platforms. Let's meet and go karaoke somewhere. Maybe a big old group of us, have too many cold drinks, sing to the top of our lungs like fools. I can't think of a more fun evening. My wife Laura has some bad videos of me karaoke while under the influence. But to be honest, I don't mind it that much because I was having a good time doing it. Since we brought up Kenny Chesney, his new song is called Carry On.

think I understand why, and I'm not terribly interested in it, Tug, on 92.5 Kicking Country, but because we're playing Taylor Swift and my wife, Laura, and her girlfriends are a little bit enamored with the Taylor Swift wedding. That thing's going to happen at Madison Square Garden on 4th of July weekend. I mean, that's a heck of a time to do it. But I guess you can. Knicks won the NBA Finals. They're the champions. Ain't nothing going to be going on in there. So I'm told Taylor Swift made everybody that is coming to this wedding sign an NDA. That includes her close family and friends. She did not send out wedding invitations. She made personal phone calls to the people who were invited to the wedding.

One of the main reasons, her future father-in-law, Ed Kelsey, because apparently he, quote, can't be trusted. He gave out a whole bunch of information just to random people about when they got engaged. Soon as Travis popped the question, he started FaceTiming with people. I don't know if any of it's true, but that's the rumor. But would you be surprised? I mean, it's, you know, a big deal. And everybody's got one of those family members, don't we? I mean, my cousin Curtis, Lord, we call him the redneck Robin Hood. He steals from the poor to give to the poorer. And my mama told me he just got out of jail, so I'm happy for him about that. So that's what I'm saying. You can pick your friends, you can't pick your family. Tay Tay's new song from the Toy Story 5 soundtrack. I knew it. I knew you. And I know you probably know this too, but at 4, winning texting keyword to go to Bulls, Bands, and Barrels. John Party and Stella Lefty at the North Charleston Coliseum with Kickin' Country.

0: Hey ladies, swimsuit season's here, and we know you've got this, but does your man?
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2: It's now being reported 26 eastbound at mile marker 210, the Midland Park overpass, as well as Home Depot on West Ashley on Magwood Drive and Flight Adventure Park on Rivers Avenue. Disabled motorists being reported 26 eastbound at exit 211A Aviation. Significant slowdown being reported 526 eastbound interchange on 26 west, and it's taking about 27 minutes to get from Lanson to downtown Charleston. If you see anything else, call us 972-1152.
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5: Mostly cloudy, a few showers and thunderstorms here tonight, down to 70. A little warmer, 88 tomorrow, back to the mid-90s then on Thursday. I'm Storm Team 2 Chief Meteorologist Rob Fowler.
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That's perfect. Leads right into Bulls, Bands, and Barrels with John Party and Stella Lefty. 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Your winning texting keyword is Spurs. Spurs. Like the team that just lost in the NBA Finals. Spurs. Send S-P-U-R-S. Spurs. To 843-972-9292. This is going to be so much fun. North Charleston Coliseum. The Triple B Finals 2026. With

KK Country 92.5, what goes in your snackle box? You don't know what that is? A tackle box full of snacks? A snackle box? It has to be portable. It has to have built-in dividers. That way you can put all kinds of snacks in there and they don't get mixed up. Companies are selling them on Amazon nowadays. You can buy a regular tackle box and just fill it up if you wanted to. But they make specific ones. I'm sure they just charge you more for it. Matter of fact, we got an email here in the office asking to do... Hang on, let me find my phone. Oh, shoot. A candy salad. I've gotten a few requests. This comes from our social media director. We're doing a candy salad on

6:25. She explains what that is. Everybody in the office brings in their favorite bag of candy. We pour it into a giant bucket for all to enjoy. Snickers, that is the greatest candy of all time, followed closely by Dove Chocolate, Reese's Cups, Kit Kats, whatchamacallits, Nestle Crunch. I could go on. It's got to be chocolate, though. I only eat chocolate. Ice cream, candy, whatever. It's got to be chocolate. Cake. What would you put in your snackle box? At Tug Cowers, where you can find me, or you can tell me via text at 843-972-9292. Ella Langley, be her on Kickin' Country.

Does it ever drive you up the wall when somebody tries to sell you on something they say is great? When you think about it, you're like, I don't know about that. Tuck 92.5 Kickin' Country, things I think are great. Country music, college sports, the beach, Jefferson's Ocean bourbon, Sailor Jerry Navy spiced rum, pizza, burgers, wings. It reminds me when Joan Rivers said, the first time I see a jogger smile, then I'll consider doing it. She's so right. Cruises. My friend Scott always goes on cruises. He and his family love it. I've been on a cruise before. I don't think it's that great. And the one that always gets thrown out there, starting your own business. I don't think I'm meant to be a business owner. I don't even have a good idea to start a business. So it may be great, but I wouldn't know because I don't have that entrepreneurial spirit. I'm glad they do. I don't. Add to my list things that are great versus things that are perceived to be great. You can find me at Tuck Coward on social media or at 843-972-9292. We can vent about it there. Playing Worth Your While from Russell Dickerson on Kickin' Country.

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1: Hello?
2: Hey, who is this?
1: This is James.
2: So, James, guess what? You were entering this Morgan Wallen contest, correct? To go see him
1: in
2: Baltimore? Dude, I got good news for you. Out of 16,000 texts, over 16,000.
3: Yeah.
2: Yours is the winner. You're going to Baltimore, my friend.
1: Oh, that's awesome.
2: Yeah, man. Who are you going to bring with you?
1: My wife.
2: Oh, excellent.
3: Oh, yeah, you better take your wife.
2: Yeah, you better take your wife.
1: Oh, yeah.
2: So we're going to take care of you. We're going to get you a hotel. We're going to get you airfare. We're going to get you tickets to the show. You're good to go, James.
1: Awesome. Thank you guys so much.
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5: Top of the 4 o'clock hour, accidents are now being reported. East Bay at Inspection Street, downtown Charleston. The Sunoco on Montague, Eagle Landing in Hanahan. And we're still working 26 eastbound at the Aviation Exit. Right lane is blocked. 26 eastbound at mile marker 210. The Home Depot on Magwood. And right now it's taking about 30 minutes from James Island to North Charleston. If you see anything else you need to know about, give us a call. Kayla for Gino Jones, 972-1152.

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4: Mostly cloudy, a few showers and thunderstorms here tonight, down to 70. A little warmer, 88 tomorrow, back to the mid-90s then on Thursday. I'm Storm Team 2 Chief Meteorologist Rob

0: don't care what you say. Sometimes game shows are really funny, and my wife and I watch Wheel of Fortune and Jeopardy all the time. We, as a matter of fact, DVR it so we can watch it at any time. So what would get Steve Harvey to say, this is the most stupid answer I've ever heard?
1: Women love a man in uniform. Men love a woman in what?
2: I'm going to get myself in trouble with my wife, but the kitchen.
1: Jeff, I got to tell you.
2: I'm not going home.
1: That's about the stupidest thing you could have said.
0: That's the greatest of all time. Kicking Country 92.5. Move on from Kevin Powers and Shaboozy. Yeah, after saying that, my name is Tug.

incredibly sad story that's going to be commemorated on the 18th. It's the 19th year remembrance ceremony for the Charleston Fire Department, where they lost 9 firefighters in the line of duty. Ceremony's going down at the Charleston 9 Memorial Park, Savannah Highway. Of course, everybody that's a firefighter and the community is welcome to attend. This is one of those things that is so touching and moving to me, because those folks sacrificed everything for the safety of you and me, and they continue to do that without hesitation. Oftentimes, they run in while everybody else is running out. If you see one of our firefighters, our police officer, men and women in uniform, military, EMS,

uniform, military, EMS, and anybody that I may be inadvertently leaving out. Tell them thank you. Shake their hand. Buy them lunch. Buy them dinner. Whatever you can do to show your appreciation. I'll certainly do the same thing. Tug on 92.5 Kickin' Country. Riley Green going to put a smile on your face with Think As You're Drunk I Am. He's got Clint Black going out on tour with him.

0: the Burger King on Dorchester Road, Riversette Dunlap, Roper Physician Partners on Rivers, as well as Chuck E. Cheese on Rivers. We're still working 26 Eastbound at the Aviation. The 211 right lane is blocked. The Sunoco on Montague, East Bay at Inspection Street, downtown Charleston, as well as Eagle Landing and Hanahan. Significant slowdown, 526 Eastbound ramp at the 26 West Interchange and 26 West at 52 Connector. 972.
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4: Mostly cloudy, a few showers and thunderstorms here tonight, down to 70. A little warmer, 88 tomorrow, back to the mid-90s then on Thursday. I'm Storm Team 2 Chief Meteorologist Rob Fowler.
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Vegas, you're drunk. I am Riley Green, Kick of Country 92.5. You're just in time. I've been waiting on you to give away this winning texting keyword. Now that you're here, I want to give it to you. Bulls, B-U-L-L-S, send Bulls to 843-972-9292 to win. Tickets to the Bulls, Bands and Barrels. Big rodeo event happening at North Charleston Coliseum. John Party, Stella Lefty. Ain't nothing better than a rodeo, and if you want to go, Bulls is your winning texting keyword to be there free. Send Bulls to 843-972-9292. I ain't lying.

0: I just saw in the studio monitor a commercial on TV about getting a type of shower so you don't fall down, and it's targeted at older people. Tug 92.5 Kicking Country. Problem is, I almost slipped in the shower the other day. There's an ER physician said that young people actually have just as big a risk of falling down in the shower. Let me tell you, I almost did. He may be right.
1: It's not uncommon to see hip fractures or head injuries, which can be fatal. Soap, conditioner, shampoo residue accumulates on the shower floor.
0: Man, I've fallen down a whole bunch of times. Usually it's after a couple bourbon drinks. Never in a million years would I have imagined falling down in the shower, and I almost did. Y'all laugh at me all you want. Y'all gonna be next if it ain't already happened to you. Luke Combs, this is Me By You on Kickin' Country.

world that wants to keep you safe from everything but can't keep you safe from anything, Tug 92.5 Kicking Country. Forbes magazine asked people, to make roads safer and prevent speeding, should gas pedals be harder to push the faster you go? Man, talk about Big Brother. I feel like we're living in the book 1984. The Orwell book. Listen to this. In Europe, cars will be required to come with technology that alerts you if you're speeding. It's like the seatbelt thing. You know, if you don't put your seatbelt on, it dings until it drives you crazy and you finally do it. I mean, I guess you can turn it off, they say. Now some people are asking that they do it here in the United States too. Some people want them to put a governor on there. Like on four-wheelers, you know, you can put a governor on so it didn't go quite as fast, or at least that's the way it was when I was growing up as a kid riding four-wheelers in the woods. I say no thank you to all of it. Mega Baroni, now this is medicine. What do you think about that? You can let me know, 843-972-9292, or you can find me on social media at Tug Cowart. And if you've not read that book, 1984, in a while, go back and do it.

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3: Hey, love, back in your 843 Traffic Center. Accidents now being reported. Main Road at Savannah Highway, 2050 block up Ashley Phosphate. 524 Dunswell in Somerville by the DECA Studios. AutoZone on Ladson Road. P.F. Chang's on North Highway 17. And the Walmart on James Island. We're still working Rivers at Dunlap. Burger King at Dorchester. Chuck E. Cheese on Rivers. North Rhett at Bentley. Eagle Landing in Hanahan. 526 North Rhett, we are seeing a significant slowdown. No accidents. 972-1150.
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2: Mostly cloudy, a few showers and thunderstorms here tonight, down to 70. A little warmer, 88 tomorrow, back to the mid-90s then on Thursday. I'm Storm Team 2 Chief Meteorologist Rob Fowler.
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0: here's one for you. Do you have a friend that uses dating apps? Maybe you are the friend that uses dating apps and it's going nowhere. This may be a better way to find your next date. This isn't happening in Charleston, but there is one that's so similar to it called Pitch a Friend Charleston. There's a group in LA called The Next Fun Thing. They throw dating events where your friends get up on stage and pitch you to a crowd of single people. Here in Charleston, it's called Pitch a Friend, as I mentioned. In LA, in New York, Chicago, it's called All Hands on Deck.
1: So I'm here to pitch my friend, Christine.
0: They put together a PowerPoint on why you're single. Look, I don't know if it'll work at all. It may completely backfire, but it sounds like a fun party at the end. Kick and Country 92.5, would you do it? Shoot me a text, 843-972-9292. If you'd do it, or you would drag your friend to it, make them go through it, or you find me on social media, @Tug Coward. I've been married 25 years. I wouldn't know what to do if I had a date. So this seems like

0: talked about this yesterday, so I figured I'd bring it back up just because it's fun to talk about people's favorite karaoke song. My favorite karaoke song is Garth Brooks, Friends in Low Places. That song got me married. You got 20 seconds. Quick story. This is when me and my wife, Laura, now been married for 25 years, we were dating. We're at a college bar in upstate New York where she's from. Dude was up there just playing, you know, a bunch of hits that everybody knows. And up there, they didn't play a whole lot of country. It was all like Elton John and Billy Joel, which I knew all that stuff too. It's great. I love music. But I asked the guys, like, do you know any country songs? He said, I know how to play Friends in Low Places. That's the only one. I don't know the words. If you'll come up and sing it, we can play it. And by golly, I did. And I'm not the greatest singer or even a good singer. But for whatever reason, it connected, and I got a standing ovation at a college bar in upstate New York, old hillbilly like me. And my father-in-law elbows my wife, my now wife, his daughter, and says, you better marry that fella. Can you imagine a karaoke song got me married? Is that crazy or what? And it wasn't even karaoke. Dude was actually playing, but I love doing that song karaoke. Tyler Hubbard, we just played his favorite karaoke song, Your Man by South Carolina's own Josh Turner.
1: Baby, lock the door and turn the lights down low.
0: Who doesn't love that one? Megan Maroney, anything Shania Twain.
2: Let's go, girls.
0: Luke Bryan, his favorite's Lionel Richie, and that was before he worked with him on American Idol.

0: All Night Long by Lionel Richie. I crush it.
1: Ain't no doubt about that. Ain't no surprise to that. Kickin' Country 92.5. Megan, like I said earlier, Shania Twain. Think about her rocking out the Man, I Feel Like a Woman.

0: seen a significant slowdown, 526 westbound, right around Leeds Avenue. No accidents reported there. If you see anything we need to know about, give us a call. 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
3: Mostly cloudy, a few showers and thunderstorms here tonight, down to 70. A little warmer, 88 tomorrow, back to the mid-90s then on Thursday. I'm Storm Team 2 Chief Meteorologist Rob Fowler.
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Hey, how you look? That is the latest from Josh Ross on Kickin' Country 92.5. My name is Tug. I told you last week I did something that I'd never done before. I fasted. A friend of mine challenged me to it and said, can you do it? I'm not one to take challenges like that, to be honest with you. People challenge me to run 5Ks or a half marathon or, God forbid, a marathon. I always say, no, I'm not going to do it. But for whatever reason, this one got my attention. I know I need to lose a couple little pounds, probably 15 total. I'm not morbidly obese by any means. I'm 5'10", 195, but I could lose 15 pounds. So I took him up on the challenge and I completed it. I couldn't believe it.

believe it. All I did was drink water for 36 hours. My buddy Carlos calls it the monk, M-O-N-K, monk fast. But I'm proud of myself. Are there other things that I can do like this? Please share with me at Tug Coward across the social media platforms. I'd love to connect with you there. Reach out.

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1: I guess I'm being rude, and I don't mean to be. 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You ever get mad at somebody when you're talking to them, and then they just start looking at their phone in the middle of talking to them? I get so irritated when that happens. But it doesn't necessarily mean that they're playing Sudoku on their phone or just looking at social media and not paying attention to you. It can mean that, but it doesn't always. Or when you're trying to get off the elevator and somebody just comes barging in to get on the elevator before you can even get off. How about this? Other day I went to Costco. Spent way too much money, which is so easy to do there. I was walking in the crosswalk and this car just kept coming, man. If I hadn't moved, I was going to get hit. Some classic examples of being rude without meaning to. Are there others that I'm leaving out? Find me at Tug Cowart across the social media platform. My goal is to never be rude. I don't want to be rude to anybody. Whether I like them or not, doesn't matter to me. Whether they drive me crazy or not, I don't care. I want to be kind to everybody. And that's easier said than done, and you may think I'm a goon for saying it. Most people do, so I understand. It's just a faith thing, man. It's just all about my faith for me. And I'm not perfect and get it wrong, like I said, more than I get it right. My name is Tug. This is 92.5 Kicking Country.

0: I've gotten to where I don't like to fly anymore. 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If it's within about 6 hours, I'm driving. Just the pain in the butt, the anxiety that going to the airport and all the TSA taking off your shoes, so stupid. But I gotta tell you, this dude got thrown off a flight, but I may be on his side on this one.
1: This dude was trying to take in a pillowcase full of clothing and other items, which he is stating was simply just a pillowcase. And the dude was saying, bro, everybody can see it's not a freaking pillow. Like, come on.
0: Give him credit for trying, man. These days they nickel and dime you for everything. Good for him for giving it a good old College of Charleston effort. Tug on 92.5, Kicking Country, Parker McCollum. Song is killing me.

0: Hey ladies, swimsuit season's here, and we know you've got this, but does your man?
1: Watch out, ladies. Woo! 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
4: Top of the 6 o'clock hour, accidents are now being reported 26 westbound at the September Clark on-ramp, Cosgrove at Lenape Street, and Bowman at Johnny Dodds. We're still working 526 westbound at Mile Marker 11, Walmart on James Island, Food Line on Maybank Highway, Dunlap at Rivers, and 524 Dunswell in Somerville. If you see anything else we need to know about, call us. Say love for Gino Jones, 972-1150.
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2: Mostly cloudy, a few showers and thunderstorms here tonight, down to 70. A little warmer, 88 tomorrow, back to the mid-90s then on Thursday. I'm Storm Team 2 Chief Meteorologist Rob Fowler.
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0: understand sometimes, having been married for 25 years, I understand why my wife, Laura, doesn't like wearing a bra. Now, I'm not trying to be provocative here at all. Tug on 92.5 Kicking Country. I know there's ladies that are shaking their heads right now going, yep, I know exactly what you mean. She tells me about just being hot and uncomfortable, and there's just, I get it. I can't relate necessarily, but I understand when she tells me. You see this, the story about this kid, the police say he's between about 16 and 18. Walked into a Walmart, set a rack of bras on fire.
1: You can't make this up. Look at this. I'm in Walmart.
2: It's time to go. It's on fire. What is going on?
0: That young man set the bras on fire. They know he pulled up in a white Escalade, Cadillac Escalade, went directly to the woman's lingerie department and set the bras on fire and left. If my wife did that, if Laura did it, or you know, if you're a lady,

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That might make sense to me. Why a somewhere between 16 and 18-year-old boy does it, that don't make as much sense to me. Unless it's some sort of initiation into like a gang. But what kind of gang does that? Our initiation to getting our gang is you have to set bras on fire. Lord, what's this world coming to? Kacey Musgraves, right along the same lines. She's hit her dry spell. Listen to the lyrics. You might blush. It's been a real

0: I saw this on social media. You can find me at Tug Cowart and at 92.5 Kicking Country. And immediately when the question was asked, I had an answer. There's a comedian, Tess Tregalis. She only says two words. What's the song that you're thinking of? And it kind of tells you what generation you're from. Those two words, Hey Now.
1: I'm going to sing a part of the lyric, and then you're going to sing the other part. Hey Now.
2: Hey Now.
1: Oh!
0: Yeah, there's so many people that had different songs. For me, I immediately thought of Crowded House from 1986. Don't Dream It's Over. Hey Now. But then some people thought of this song.
3: Hey now, you're an all-star, get your game on.
2: Hey now,
0: or,
2: hey now.
0: Of course, Smash Mouth All-Star, and then the last one I had no idea about, Hilary Duff's 2003, the Lizzie McGuire movie. I've never heard that song a day in my life. Which one came to mind for you first? Or was it one that I didn't even mention? Share that too. Reckon what Luke Bryan would have thought. He's on this song with George Burge called Ride, Ride, Ride on Kickin' Country, 92.5.

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1: Hello?
2: Hey, who is this?
1: This is James.
2: So, James, guess what? You were entering this Morgan Wallen contest, correct? To go see him
1: in
2: Baltimore? Dude, I got good news for you. Out of 16,000 texts, over 16,000.
3: Yeah.
2: Yours is the winner. You're going to Baltimore, my friend.
1: Oh, that's awesome.
2: Yeah, man. Who are you going to bring with you?
1: My wife.
2: Oh, excellent.
3: Oh, yeah, you better take your wife.
2: Yeah, you better take your wife.
1: Oh, yeah.
2: So we're going to take care of you. We're going to get you a hotel. We're going to get you airfare. We're going to get you tickets to the show. You're good to go, James.
1: Awesome. Thank you guys so much.
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5: Cruising toward the 7 o'clock hour, accidents are now being reported. Spring at Haygood, the Starbucks on International Boulevard, and Rivers Otranto. We're still working 526 westbound at Mile Marker 11. Walmart on James Island. 26 westbound at the 10 o'clock on-ramp. Dunlap at Rivers. And we have disabled motorists being reported. 26 westbound at Mile Marker 211 and Ananap at North Highway 17. See anything else you need to know about? Call us. 972-1150.
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1: 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South Carolina fought and outsmarted the British with palmetto trees that absorbed cannon fire. 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